0: can't talk about it.
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0: Oh, okay. That's a little worse than getting fired.
1: There's a difference, trust me. 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

0: Aerosmith with Sweet Emotion from Toys in the Attic from 1975 on Steve Gorman Rocks, 6 years before Loverboy started their not too brief time in the sun. A great run in the 80s for Loverboy. Here's from the Get Lucky album, Working for the Weekend.
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0: Loverboy Working for the Weekend on Steve Gorman Rocks, a band that hit it right away out of the gate with the first album and then the second album. Lots of hits. Loverboy was as hot as anybody for a while there. This next band, it took them a lot longer. Several albums in and some completely different mindsets and shifts within the band, how they presented themselves and how they sounded. The band, The Tubes, the original version, almost a performance art collective. By the time they'd made a few records, they said, you know what, let's just be the kind of band that writes hits and goes around and plays big shows to big audiences all over the world. That all started with an album called The Completion Backwards Principle with some minor hits. Then they cashed in big time from Outside Inside. 1983, they hit the top of the charts with She's a Beauty.
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0: Here's your host, Steve Gorman.
1: It is June the 25th. It's time to look back. April, how about a quick history lesson?
2: I am ready, strapped in. Let's go.
1: On this day 16 years ago in 2009, Michael Jackson died. He was 50 years old. April, do you remember hearing the news?
2: Oh, yeah. I mean, the whole world did instantly.
1: I was in the car with the kids, turned on the radio and heard that and just couldn't believe it. It just seemed like he was going to be around forever. On this day in 1993, the first day of the three-day Glastonbury Festival in England, the headliners over the 3 days, the Red Hot Chili Peppers, Lenny Kravitz, and a band from Atlanta, Georgia called the Black Crowes.
2: Never heard of them.
1: They were apparently had a minute there where they were pretty darn good. I remember that festival very clearly. It was awesome. On this day in 1984, Prince released his sixth album, Purple Rain, the first album to feature his band, The Revolution, and the soundtrack to the film of the same name. This album absolutely blew everything out of the way. There was Thriller, and then there was Born in the USA, and there was Purple Rain. Those three albums were all anybody talked about that whole year. I preferred this to the other two. That was just me. Just saying, I have good taste. Prince wins.
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0: Crazy Train, Ozzy Osbourne. It's almost a year since Ozzy Osbourne died. Last year, July 22nd, I believe, was the date. I'm sure that fans all around the world will mark the anniversary of his death in any number of ways. You know, a buddy of mine, Mike Inez, he's a bassist for Alice in Chains. Great, great bassist. He got his career started playing with Ozzy back in the day. And Mike told me stories over the years of just what a warm-hearted, gracious, loving guy Ozzy was. Mike always called him the boss, but he said Ozzy was anything but a real team leader, if anything. Every touring band Ozzy put together felt like they were part of the family. The great Ozzy Osbourne, hate that he's gone, but so glad he was here as long as he was, because, man, people were making wagers 40 years ago that he would be the next big rock star to fall off. Nope. My man had way more stamina than anybody ever gave him credit for. Rest easy, Ozzy.
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0: Back in Black, AC/DC and Steve Gorman, Rock Steve. I gotta tell you, so I just went on Amazon, got my husband like 10 to 15 black shirts, because guys are so easy.
1: I'm sorry, I thought you were saying you went to Amazon to get a husband, and I was very confused.
0: I would. I mean, that sounds like an adventure. But I'm saying, like, you guys have it so easy. Like, you could just wear the same shirt, same thing every single day. Like, are you that kind of guy, or do you take a while to get ready?
1: Oh, I take a while sometimes to get ready, but it has nothing to do with what it's going to look like. It's just like, that shirt feels weird. Those pants feel weird. But as far as what it looks like, once it's on me, I don't pay attention. I'm not looking at myself, so I don't care.
0: Right? You guys have it so easy. I feel like girls, and we just like think way too much into what we're wearing.
1: I can assure you this. No man has ever said, well, I kind of thought she was hot, but she hadn't plucked her eyebrows. No dude has ever noticed. Trust me.
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0: Pink Floyd, Brain Damage and Eclipse. On Steve Gorman Rocks, the stories of Pink Floyd, the dysfunction and the fallout between Roger Waters and David Gilmour. That's the stuff of legend. I had no reason to beat a dead horse to rehash all the drama. I'd rather talk about for a minute, you know, but despite those two men bumping heads and at odds for so long, the music they did make together, I mean, just think about the impact of this band. I think Pink Floyd, next to Led Zeppelin and the Beatles, are the bands who just sort of, their legacy is never, ever, ever going to take a hit. It remains undiminished. Because even after Roger Waters left Pink Floyd, they put out a couple records that were really, really good and toured incredibly successfully. Roger Waters still goes out and tours very successfully on his own. It might have been a slog to get through life in Pink Floyd, but at the very least, all the members of that band can say, yeah, but you know what? Look at what we created. It had to have been worth it.
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0: Ramones, I Want to Be Sedated on Steve Gorman Rocks. The Ramones were a huge influence to a bunch of boys from Dublin, Ireland, who started a band. No one ever accused U2 of being a punk band. They are not a punk rock band, but they were punk rock fans, punk rock obsessives. And they'll tell you all day long how much the music of punk rock, the spirit of punk rock, has informed them from day one. Might not sound punk, but there's a lot of punk ethos in Sunday Bloody Sunday.
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0: Sunday Bloody Sunday from U2. That was the lead track on their third album. They served notice to the entire world. By the way, we're just getting started. We're going to be bigger than ever. And then followed it up with The Unforgettable Fire. Album number 5, Joshua Tree, game over. Biggest band in the world. ZZ Top built themselves up 1 year after another in the 70s to the point where when 1983's Eliminator album was released, it just felt like someone dropping a match on dry tinder. They exploded. From Eliminator, here's Legs.
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But don't worry, this doesn't hinder Steve's ability to do his job. Sort of. We convinced him that loud rock music is the only cure to a hangover. You're welcome.

0: On Steve Gorman Rocks. Now, Steve, the first gig, speaking of the final countdown, okay, the first gig you ever played, being the drummer, I feel like there's extra pressure for you to keep the time because everyone will know if you're off. You just feel it. And the drummer's kind of in charge of the band.
1: Well, if he's doing it right, he is. The first real gig, we're like in a club with a PA where there was like a microphone on the kick drum. The first time I ever kicked a kick drum and heard it through a PA, it sounded like a cannon went off. And I was like, I mean, I couldn't believe it. That was in May of 1987 in Atlanta. And we played a 45-minute set. And I don't think I breathed once during the whole show.
0: So you were nervous.
1: I was so nervous playing in a real club in front of strangers.
0: Right.
1: You know, not a party of friends, but a bunch of people that were there to see the band we were opening for, and they're just indulging our 45 minutes. It was nerve-wracking as hell. But then it ended, and I hadn't passed out, and I hadn't forgotten how the songs went, and I was like, I think this is going to be okay. I think I can do this.
0: You felt like your rhythm wasn't off at all with that nervousness and that pressure? Because I feel like when you're nervous, sometimes your body will physically shake with the adrenaline.
1: Yeah, I didn't have that going on. I mean, I was thinking about it the way I used to think about, like, a basketball game. I mean, I really was before the gig. I was reminded of what I used to feel like before, like, high school basketball games. And I was just keeping my head, thinking about what I'm going to do. I was kind of visualizing just the first song. Just get through the first song, and it'll all fall into place. And that's kind of how it worked out.
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0: Guns N' Roses, Live and Let Die on Steve Gorman Rocks. The story of Guns N' Roses songwriting, they've got, like any great artist, they got songs that took them months to write. They've got songs they whipped out in an afternoon. Famously, Paradise City's the first song that they wrote with all five guys in the original lineup in the room together. They put that one together in rehearsal one day and all felt like they had something pretty special there. Yeah, I'd say so. The song we just heard, Live and Let Die, now they didn't write it. That's a Paul McCartney song. But McCartney has often said that's probably the fastest song he ever wrote. Sat down at the piano, started humming a melody, putting chords underneath it. Within 10 or 15 minutes, had the entire song arranged, structured out in his head. Didn't have the lyrics finished, but he had everything else. That's called a burst of inspiration. And Paul McCartney, I would imagine, has more of those in his career than any other writer ever.
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0: tree. The Joker, Steve Miller Band on Steve Gorman Rocks. Steve, they talk about space cowboys in that song. Do you know what a space cowboy is? Like, is that a thing? Like, can you deliberate on that?
1: I don't know, but I can tell you this, and this is absolutely 100% verifiably true. My older brother, Tom Gorman, in the 70s had a CB radio, and his handle was Space Cowboy.
0: That's the coolest handle ever. If I need a code name or a nickname, it's Space Cowboy. I love that. It was pretty awesome.
1: He came to visit us when we lived in Kentucky. I was in the fifth grade, and my fifth grade teacher had a CB radio. And one day at school, she said to me, "Do you know somebody on the CB radio named Space Cowboy?"
0: Ooh, dang.
1: And I was like, maybe. She said, well, she was talking to somebody on the radio, and he said he was driving back to Baltimore from Hopkinsville, Kentucky. And she said, and I thought, well, I have a kid in my class who just moved here from Hopkinsville. And she said, I was just wondering. She didn't ask him. She asked me. And I was like, that's my brother, Tom. He's really cool. He's got a CB radio.
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0: Fact brought to you by Steve Gorman Rocks. Freddie Mercury once dressed Princess Diana up as a man and took her to a gay bar so she could have a normal night out without being recognized. Yes, that's true. And this is Steve Gorman Rocks.
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1: Steve Gorman Sports. The U.S. men's national team plays Turkey A tonight, and boy, this game is huge. It's not huge because of the stakes. We've already won our group. We're going to advance to the knockout round regardless of tonight's result. So why does it matter so much? Well, because the United States men's team in a World Cup has never, ever not needed a result in the third game in order to advance. So what is at stake is our confidence moving forward and our ability to, in a game that quote-unquote doesn't matter, let the world know, no, we're the Americans. Every game matters. We still need a win. A tie is fine in a game tonight. But a win is much, much better. To win all three games in the group stage, to take 9 points into the knockout round, the confidence will be flying. The ratings will be higher than ever. The last thing you want in a World Cup is to ever kick yourself in the shin. And anything less than a victory tonight is us kicking ourselves in the shins. Let's go, boys. Foot on the gas. Win, win, win.
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0: Def Leppard with Photograph from Pyromania on Steve Gorman Rocks. My first concert, Heart, in 1978. And I was there for one reason. Well, I was there for a lot of reasons. But the primary reason was because I wanted to hear Barracuda.
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1: 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Grunge is still going strong on this day in 1994 when Stone Temple Pilots debuted at number one in the U.S. with their second album, Purple. They were playing off strong foundations from their first album, perfectly named Core, with both fans and critics alike ready and waiting. One critic was even quoted saying that Purple was a quantum leap over their debut, showcasing the band hitting its stride. Pretty nice compliment overall. The album held the top spot on the charts for 3 weeks, only to be dethroned by the Lion King soundtrack. I don't know, Simba's pretty cute, but Scott Weiland, yes please, thank you. That's your Classic Rock Rewind. I'm April Rose, and this is Steve Gorman Rocks.
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0: Stone Temple Pilots from the debut album Core with the song Creep. Really, really good band. A band I didn't think I would like. A band, looking back, I didn't want to like, and I'll tell you why. In 1993, my band, the Black Crowes, we were still touring on our second album when this new band from San Diego started getting a lot of attention. And I remember thinking, like, who do these guys think they are? I looked at every other new band as competition. It's funny. The bands that I considered our peers, bands that had records out in 90 and 91, first albums, Pearl Jam, the Nirvana, Jellyfish, the Jayhawks. There was a group of bands that I just felt like we were peers with. But then when bands came out after us, suddenly I viewed them as a threat, as competition. It's silly looking back. What was I thinking? They're just great bands making great records. But for a little while there, a brief period of time, I was just in it to win it. It was as if I was playing a game. That all ended the first time I watched Stone Temple Pilots play a set. 2 minutes into the first song, I went, oh, these guys, they're a proper band. I'm not going to be bothered by them. I'm not going to be threatened by them. I'm going to embrace them. And I'm glad I did, because STP rocked, plain and simple.
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0: AC/DC, for those about to rock, how do you follow up Back in Black? Well, if you're AC/DC, you don't really think about it. You just simply write a bunch of more songs and you go record them and you put them out and you go tour. I mean, people were surprised that AC/DC followed up Back in Black with such a strong album. And I know a lot of AC/DC fans that will tell you that For Those About to Rock, in fact, is a better album than Back in Black. That's subjective. It's just opinion. But nobody says that they didn't follow up Back in Black with a great album. I mean, that much we can all agree on. But you have to realize, AC/DC is not the kind of band to let a phenomena like Back in Black get in their own way. This is the band that lost their singer Bon Scott in February of 1980 and released Back in Black in July of 1980 with a new singer. If they could survive losing Bon Scott, the last thing they were going to be concerned with was surviving rapid, massive success. No. AC/DC always knew exactly what AC/DC should do.
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0: Foreigner with Urgent on Steve Gorman Rocks. We're in the final hour of the night for Thursday, June 25th. If you're just joining us, we still got Aerosmith, the Georgia Satellites, Led Zeppelin, The Clash. We have Tom Petty and the Heartbreakers. Right now, my former band, the Black Crowes. Hard to handle.
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1: Just a story about how exes got revenges on their boyfriends from the 80s. Boyfriend's cheating on her. She leaves him. Before she leaves his apartment, she picks up the telephone, dials the Tokyo Weather Service, leaves the phone off the hook. He gets to pick up the tab.
0: Revenge of the 80s. 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
2: Listening on Oldies 93 in West Virginia, we have Carter who needs some advice. So Carter works with the same company as his best friend, and he found out in a meeting that his friend is about to get fired. So Carter, he wants to give his friend a heads up, but he's worried it's going to backfire on him. Steve, what should he do?
3: Well, Carter, I don't know what exactly you mean about backfiring. Maybe if you let your friend know, then your boss will be upset because you're supposed to keep this a secret. I'm assuming this is something that is not supposed to be shared. That said, there's a reason that there are burner email accounts and payphones and all sorts of other ways to get information to people anonymously. I would suggest maybe getting an email account that you've never used before and shooting a quick note and saying something very simple, like refresh your resume, you know, something like that.
2: This is his best friend. Like, how would you feel if your best friend in the whole world knew you were going to get fired and didn't say anything to you? I feel like you'd be so mad that he didn't give you a heads up. Like, come on, this is your best friend. You can't withhold that information.
3: That's a very good point. If he can trust his friend to protect his source, which would be Carter himself, then you're right. You've got to give your best friend that solid. If your best friend happens to be the kind of guy who shoots from the hip and doesn't mind bringing people down with him, well, then you got to play it safe. That's all I'm saying.
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24: Now it's time for a little drama, brought to you by Steve Gorman Rocks. After David Lee Roth left Van Halen in 85, he had this to say.
25: Van Halen is demanding for the audience to make a choice. 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Well, I'll rise to the challenge. If we have to have a comparison, then fine. I eat you for breakfast, pal.
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1: Led Zeppelin, Stairway to Heaven on Steve Gorman Rocks. This next band has one of my favorite origin stories ever. In Atlanta, Georgia, in the early 80s, a bar band called The Satellites. Local following, solid, but no record deal ever came of it. The Satellites broke up. They went off to start other bands. A couple of guys started a group called The Hellhounds. Dan Baird, the singer, went off and started making his own music. After they had broken up, somebody took some of their demo recordings to a record company and said, hey, this is a band I work with from Georgia. Maybe you'll want to sign them. It was an English record company, and the Englishman said, yes, I do. He released a record by a band that had already broken up. The band wasn't even submitting it to labels. A friend did it for them. That record blew up in England. That got Elektra Records interested. They reconstituted the band and said, guys, I know you thought you were broken up, but no. We think there's something here. Yeah, there was. A number one hit single in February of 1987 was there, and it was called Keep Your Hands to Yourself.
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1: It is June the 25th. It's time to look back. April, how about a quick history lesson?
2: I am ready, strapped in. Let's go.
1: On this day 16 years ago in 2009, Michael Jackson died. He was 50 years old. April, do you remember hearing the news?
2: Oh, yeah. I mean, the whole world did instantly.
1: I was in the car with the kids, turned on the radio and heard that and just couldn't believe it. It just seemed like he was going to be around forever. Woo! On this day in 1993, the first day of the three-day Glastonbury Festival in England, the headliners over the 3 days, the Red Hot Chili Peppers, Lenny Kravitz, and a band from Atlanta, Georgia called the Black Crowes.
2: Never heard of them.
1: They were apparently had a minute there where they were pretty darn good. I remember that festival very clearly. It was awesome. Oh! On this day in 1984, Prince released his sixth album, Purple Rain, the first album to feature his band The Revolution and the soundtrack to the film of the same name. This album absolutely blew everything out of the way. There was Thriller, and then there was Born in the USA, and there was Purple Rain. Those three albums were all anybody talked about that whole year. I preferred this to the other two. That was just me. Just saying, I have good taste. Prince wins.
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29: But have you heard his impression of Steven Tyler?
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0: Aerosmith train kept it rolling on Steve Gorman Rocks. Aerosmith was a big fan of that song, and they were well aware of the fact that April, Train Kept it Rolling, is the first song the four members of Led Zeppelin ever played the first time they had a jam session.
1: How do you know? How do we know these things?
0: Well, I wasn't there, but guess who was? The guys in Led Zeppelin, and they've talked about it ever since.
1: It's so good. That's so cool. Yeah. So that's like a tribute then?
0: Steven Tyler had read an article where the members of Led Zeppelin talked about doing Train Kept a Rollin' as the first song, and he was right away thought, well, then, hell, we better do that one. So, yeah.
1: Yeah.
0: Good looking out there, Steve.
1: Hey, and they did a pretty good job with it, too.
0: It does not suck. No question.
1: Just like this show.
0: Friday night, Steve Gorman Rocks. That's coming up, well, tomorrow night. We'll get your weekend off on the right foot. Hope you can join us. Talk to you then.
1: See you then.
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0: From the Tom Dumas Fine Jewelers Studios, this is WYFM, Sharon, Warren, Youngstown. 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

0: 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We play some laid-back tunes and take a look back at the week in rock history. 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

0: The Blues is in good hands, right here each and every Sunday night from 7 to 10. Hi, I'm Cornell Bogdan, and together we will get tangled up in blues. From Robert Johnson to Samantha Fish, from B.B. King to the Black Keys, from Eric Clapton to Muddy Waters, we do it all. The Blues was born and bred right here in the USA. Come along for the ride.
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0: From the Tom Dumas Fine Jewelers Studios, this is WYFM, Sharon, Warren, Youngstown. 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
6: A better life with Dr. Sanjay Gupta.
7: A colleague of mine went to a meeting of the primetime seniors the other week. 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It's not just something to keep older folks busy. It helps to keep their bodies in shape and their brains sharp. Showing up with a good attitude is a must, and research shows that having the right mindset actually does lead to better physical aging. So if you need some suggestions to boost your positivity, experts we talked to recommended focusing on goals, which can boost your confidence. Practice gratitude, they said. One of the seniors my colleague met told her that just waking up in the morning is, quote, better than the alternative. That's true. Focus on the things you can control. Diet and exercise, and very importantly, surround yourself with positive people, because that can be contagious. I'm Dr. Sanjay Gupta, helping you live a better life.
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2: Bob and Tom Records presents Tom Griswold, like you've never heard him before. Tom Griswold is the godfather of grunts.
3: Yeah!

0: Oh, yeah.
1: Nobody keeps the rocket rhythms like Tom Griswold. He rocks. He rolls. He grunts. You need your headphones for this one.
2: Uh-huh.
1: Slap on your cans and dig on some
2: stereo,
1: phone.
2: Yeah. Baby. Stereo. Kind of freshens up the sound.
3: Yeah, it does.
1: Get a Tom Griswold new compilation. Now that's what I call just call 1, 2, 3, 4
3: Can I count it off?
1: Sure.
3: 1, 2, 3, 4
4: You know, the kids will come up to me and they'll say, Uncle Chick, what's your favorite ever bit on the Bob and Tom? It's got to be Tom grunting. My goodness, I love the hell out of that.
2: All real grunts recorded while doing commercials.
4: Absolutely. Hello, we're in the O'Reilly Auto Parts Studios. It's the Bob and Tom Show. There's Christy Lee. Tom, see if you get this. Christy Lee live in London.
3: That's right.
2: Oh, my God.
3: London.
4: Edward R. Murrow and I are on the top of the building in downtown London.
1: This is London.
5: Is that actually a London fog?
3: No, it's not. It's a Banana Republic. But I forgot.
2: It's very correspondent-y.
3: Yes. Thank you. I'm playing that role today.
4: Now, as I understand it, Banana Republic, all the material made out of bananas.
3: Yes, that's
4: what
3: right.
4: I thought.
2: Hey, speaking of bananas.
4: Yes.
2: And we have a great... a story about great apes. Did you read that yet, Christy?
3: I did read
2: Isn't that great?
3: Yeah.
2: It's a I can't speak English. I'm sorry. It's a really interesting story about great apes, including chimps, gorillas, orangs, bonobos, whatever.
3: Great. Anything that doesn't have a tail. That's how you know the difference between a monkey and an ape.
4: Great.
2: Okay.
4: Great.
2: Which monkeys have the prehensile tail? Is that are those the South American ones or the...
4: I don't think any of them do.
2: Oh, yes, they do.
5: Yeah, some do. They'll hang from them.
4: They can hang.
5: They can twirl a baton.
4: But you say prehensile. I want him writing his name with that.
3: Prehensile.
4: That
3: I want him to be able to take it off.
4: Yeah. I could hang.
2: Yeah. Wasn't that your nickname?
5: Yeah, you're right.
2: Wasn't that your nickname in the shower, Josh? Prehensile?
5: Yeah.
2: The man is gifted.
5: I could hand the guy next to me soap.
4: And wash your hair at the same time.
2: And still be doing a double high five. That is so impressive. prehensile, look it up. What does that mean again? Does it mean they can grip stuff with their tail?
3: Apparently.
5: Okay. And an elephant's trunk is prehensile as well.
3: Yeah.
4: But okay, is there post-hensile?
5: Yes.
4: Yes.
3: What does that mean? They can't hold on to anything?
5: Exactly. They're clumsy. They're butterfingers.
4: Wait a minute. I might be post-hensile.
5: Yeah, I know I am.
2: We do have... Oh, God. Don't get me started. This morning there was a post-hensile moment. If you're wondering why the vacuum is out in the green room.
4: What did you do? What did you bury?
2: Oh, God.
3: Grape nuts.
2: No.
3: Oh.
2: Just something. It's too boring to...
4: I have seen like a bowl or something shatter in your hands. I don't know how you did it, but it just smashed and went out everywhere.
2: This has been one of those mornings. So it's going to be a great show, though. That's what that means.
4: Is that right?
2: Yeah, when every light's red, you've dropped several things.
5: Pat and I have been having a similar morning.
2: Yeah, you're out with your dog, and one of your dogs decides, you know, I think I want to go all the way to the end of the street and back.
4: Well, that's where the leash comes in handy, and you say no.
2: And then your flashlight hat goes out right after he poops. These are great times. That's how my day
3: is. Oscar almost got killed on his way to work today. People are driving like they're maniacs. I had an incident right past my driveway. What's going on today?
2: I got an idea. I got a couple different things. I had a guy this morning that had he used his turn signal, it would have saved me a few minutes. How about this? And this is doable, I think. They could put a thing on your car. If you fail to use your turn signal in more than 25 times,
3: mm-hmm.
2: based on the car knows you're turning, your car freezes for a month and won't start.
3: Interesting.
4: A month?
2: Yeah.
4: Well,
2: use your turn signal, jackass. Now I've got to sit here for the rest of the night because you don't know how to drive.
4: I
0: I'm never really out with the public, really.
3: So you don't use them?
0: On my way to work, there's nobody, and I'm bad at using my turn signal. I don't use it as often.
2: Well, then,
0: as I should.
2: Then next week your car wouldn't start for a month.
0: All right, sir.
2: That'd make you very happy.
0: I did the crime. I'll do the time.
5: You guys say blinker at all?
3: No.
2: Yeah.
3: No.
2: Oh,
3: yeah.
2: Blinker.
5: Yeah. I mean, that's turn signal seems so formal to me, just because it was always blinker this, blinker that.
0: Turn signal. You say clicker for signal. The remote control?
5: No, my grandma did.
0: Clicker?
5: Oh. Yeah.
2: You got the clicker?
3: Yeah.
0: We call it the clicker.
3: I've heard that. Okay, now,
0: yeah. Hey, where's the clicker?
2: Now, here's a nostalgic a trip down the world of remotes.
0: Mm. Oh, okay.
2: And you're not going to believe me, but I think Chick, maybe Ace will remember this. We had a remote. I think it was on a Magnavox. And when you would press the button, you would hear this blast of air.
0: Yeah.
2: And it apparently, what did it, was it? Like a whistle, that it was a frequency that made this TV
0: switch. I don't
2: know
0: what made it work, but there were the early remotes, you could hear the TV clunk when you push the remote.
2: But the remote itself
0: but it was wired
2: go,
0: to the TV.
2: Remote itself would go psst.
3: Oh, I never had one. We didn't have remotes.
0: Wait a minute. How'd it go again?
3: I was the remote.
2: It would go psst.
0: It would go psst. Oh, I thought it went clunk.
5: It also tested if your TV had glaucoma.
3: Ah.
5: Yeah.
2: Handy.
3: None of Josh, you had to be the remote.
0: Early. On fire.
3: Change the channel.
5: Oh, you were the remote? Yeah.
3: We didn't have a remote control.
2: Yeah, those days are gone.
3: Ugh.
2: It's a shame. Although they've been replaced.
3: With?
2: Well, it used to be when you were a little kid, you had to go change the channel, right. As you say. Now, when you're a little kid, you have to show your parents how to work their phones.
3: Yes.
2: Or translate. Or translate. What the hell does this mean in text lingo? Well, mm-hmm. Well, Daddy, what DTF means is, oops, sorry, not that.
0: You were fascinated by DTF, weren't you?
2: There's an inside story about that.
0: Oh, really?
2: Yeah.
5: It means Dad's tough and fun, doesn't it?
2: Sure. Absolutely.
3: Tell your daughters that.
2: No. The girls are back.
5: Oh, they are. How about that?
2: Today. Oh. They come back from 3 weeks of camp.
5: Oh, I bet you're excited.
0: Have they changed? Are they moody? Have they hit moody yet? Leave me alone, Father.
2: We'll see. Looking forward to it. Speaking of camp.
5: You don't understand, Father. Slam.
2: We're not there
0: yet. You're so old.
2: We're not there yet.
5: Yeah.
2: I'm sure it's coming. Yeah. I've been this dad thing for quite a while.
0: It's a great time.
2: Coming up starting Monday. We're going to have our new pop-up store.
0: Badass sweatshirts over there and t-shirts, the whole thing's great.
2: This is kind of fun. It's it looks like a camp t-shirt, and it says camp or camp radio wood. It's really stupid with a fun logo on it, and it's kind of a you don't really know what it is when you first see it. It's cool. We're gonna have those sweatshirts, etc. And then the down we have one in the studio over there. It's the Pat Godwin is Johnny Cash t-shirt. It's very badass. Patty G aiming his guitar at you.
0: He looks like somebody.
2: Morgan
0: Freeman. I'm going to nail it down.
3: Morgan Freeman.
2: I didn't want to say anything. In the printing process, you have pretty much changed ethnicities.
6: No. I'm teasing. It looks good. Yeah.
0: He's very, very, very, very, very tan.
6: Very
3: like Pat
6: tan.
3: Daly.
2: He looks like...
6: Give me that one.
2: he looks like Sidney Poitier got a tan.
6: No.
2: By the way, that reminds me, Pat Godwin's this weekend. You're looking for something to do. The Pat Godwin TV special is flying around the internet and on the airwaves and in the ether. And you'll find it by going to where, Pat?
6: The Dry Bar website or the app. Yeah, you put in Pat Godwin, all caps, no spaces, and boom, you get a free month.
0: Oh, this isn't Pat live at the Hollywood Palace?
6: No, that's where you already recorded that. That's coming out next year.
0: Oh, man, I can't.
2: Dry Bar, the
6: that's
2: Dry
6: being
2: Bar.
6: The band, yeah.
2: And then what else would we recommend in this weekend?
3: Hamilton.
2: Ryan Hamilton special.
3: I watched it yesterday.
2: And it's on...
0: Wonderful.
3: It's on Netflix.
2: Netflix, okay.
3: It's great.
2: And it's called This Just Hit Me or something?
3: Yes. Talked all about getting hit by the bus.
2: And he was hit by a bus.
3: Uh-huh.
2: He's a wonderful guy, great comedian.
3: Very funny.
2: Also, that movie I'm going to watch this weekend with the sheep, what's it called?
0: Sheep Detectives.
6: Saw it last night. Great.
0: I saw the trailer for it. I'm going to watch it today.
2: My son said it's the best movie he's seen all
6: it's
2: year.
6: It's terrific.
2: And it stars a good friend of the show, Hugh Jackman, our buddy.
0: Mm-hmm. Once again, he needs to come back.
2: Last time he was here, he said his best friend in Australia is a morning radio guy. He loves morning radio. Next time he's around, he's going to come in and do the entire show.
3: He's been
0: made that comment since
6: then. He was here last night.
0: And he made that comment before you forced him to call your entire family and say, hi, this is Hugh Jackman.
2: He insisted on calling Kelly.
0: He did not.
6: No, I was standing right here.
0: Hey, Hugh, can I fanboy you to embarrass everyone I know?
2: Oh, God. And then,
0: God.
6: I saw you on Broadway.
0: Honestly, I could not believe you were doing it.
6: Yeah, that's not like you.
0: I was kind of happy I could witness it, but it was amazing. Hey, Hugh, can you call my... oh, my God, it's happening.
2: Say, hey, Hugh.
6: It's good to see you being a fan.
2: I said, hey, Jacko. That's what we call him.
3: Okay.
2: That also reminds... Well, that's too obscure even for me to mention on the air. Coming up, we have, as I said before, a great story about apes. Apes in the news. And we have, believe it or not, I've got to...
0: Believe it or not.
2: I've got to check the latest. As far as I can tell, this giraffe story is everywhere. I don't think they've found her.
3: They haven't found her yet. Gracie's still on the loose.
2: Once again, there's a loose giraffe in Texas.
3: Yeah.
0: We have a story of in sports, another animal that they're trying to identify, and I think they have, and this might have a happy ending. I'll give you a hint to the animal. It's a dog.
2: Oh. Yeah, there's a cool World Cup dog story coming up as well.
5: A world pup?
2: Oh, good. I like that.
0: Oh.
2: And we'll have the latest World Cup news. USA doesn't win yesterday.
0: Well, but that doesn't matter. So they already won the group.
3: They played a bunch of subs.
0: Bosnia-Herzegovina. That sounds like a knock-knock joke, doesn't it? next Wednesday at 49ers Stadium, 8 o'clock our time.
2: Do you want a Herzegovina donut?
0: That's exactly right. Yeah. Pulisic played last night.
2: Deets
0: for you.
2: Also, we have peacocks in the news, Taco Bell in the news.
0: And what is the female?
2: Peahen.
0: The peacocks? What is it?
2: A peahen.
0: Oh, I was...
6: You're way off, huh?
0: Yeah, I need an eraser for my crossword.
2: An eraser. And, as a group, they are called peafowl. You aware of that?
0: But isn't a group of peacock a flourish? Is that right?
2: It's a flamboyance of flamingos. Yeah. It may be a flourish of peafowl. That's a very good question.
5: I have asparagus the night before. The next day, I pee foul.
2: Oh, absolutely.
0: Boy, it really does change.
5: Miraculous. Yeah. You know what? It is fairly instantaneous. Yeah. Like 45 minutes sometimes.
6: Yep.
5: What the hell?
0: We have this just into the sports desk.
2: Your peacock.
5: And there are people
3: who
5: live near them
3: and
5: can't stand it.
2: I guess they're quite loud.
0: Oh, hey, the hen in my the rooster in my neighborhood might be gone. I haven't heard him in like
3: a
0: couple days.
5: What'd you do?
0: I don't know what happened. Well, let's put it this way. He ain't going to wake me up anymore, I'll tell you that.
2: I see. Okay, that's all on the way. Thank you very much for joining us. We got some letters to read. You can reach us, Bob and Tom, at bobandtom.com. How about some cash? Would you like some cash? Who wouldn't? Maybe your house is worth a lot of money now. Last 5 years, most houses have gone up at least 30%, some 50%. If you've owned your house for 10 years, it may have doubled in value. It depends on where you live and what's going on and the shape of your house. 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
3: Hi, sorry, started my morning with a broken nail. That's not good.
5: We are all having
3: a day.
5: Yeah.
0: Yeah, I had a headache, fell asleep in the chair, woke up and it was worse.
5: Ugh. The world is kind of going, hey, everybody, go back to bed.
0: Right. You guys must get used to getting up. No, not at all. Not even close. There's Pat Godwin.
24: Hey, chick.
0: There's Josh Arnold.
5: You can get 8 hours the night before and still.
0: Yes.
24: Yeah.
0: It's the humans not supposed to get up before
3: the sun.
0: 10 in the morning.
3: Before the sun.
0: There's Ace Cosby.
25: Hello.
0: I'm Chick McGee. Hello, Tom.
5: What are we, Navy SEALs?
24: We're going to get an early fishing trip somewhere to Canada.
3: I did see a guy pulling a beautiful bass boat this morning.
5: Oh, he's on his way. Yeah, there you go.
2: That'll be fun.
0: He didn't have any trouble getting up.
3: No.
5: No.
2: You suppose some mornings Jesus wakes up and goes, I think here's what I'm going to do. When Tom goes into work, I'm going to make every light go red just before he gets there.
5: I don't know if God every now and again wants to spite somebody just for his own amusement or not.
2: Maybe he's got the weekend off. Watch this.
0: All right.
2: I'll make him late. we're doing fine. From here on out, everything's coming up roses, as
0: right.
2: they say.
0: Nothing can go wrong now.
2: We're in good shape. Right. I got a weird request we're going to get on here in just a second.
0: 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Like the next generation EV, the Ioniq 9, and they spell it cool, too. I-O-N-I-Q.
5: Isn't it Ioniq?
0: Don't you think? Hyundai, official partner of FIFA World Cup 2026.
2: And there's the Ioniq pentameter, the five-seater.
5: Oh, yeah, it drives like this. Vroom, vroom, vroom, vroom. Vroom.
2: We like to do ninth grade English teacher jokes for you. The iambic pentameter material.
5: I wonder if they're still teaching that.
2: that's pretty much it, by the way. What have you got over there, Chick McGee?
0: Dear Bob and Tom Show, please let Tom know that I have a combination lock with the combination 6-16-26.
3: Oh.
2: Nice.
0: And what was your combination?
2: 8-18-28.
0: And that was from
2: my brother Jim
0: high
2: had that lock.
0: Oh, passed down.
2: And then he passed it to John, and then John passed it to me.
0: Levi,
2: I don't have it anymore. I wish I did. But I guess you can buy locks now, and you can program them yourself.
5: Oh, I don't like that. I like that it had to be random. And
0: yeah, that's true. The fun of finding out. Oh, I wonder what my combination is. This is from Levi. I'm willing to give 6-16-26 to Tom, as long as we don't have to hear about his 8-18-28 lock anymore.
2: No, I can't take. I appreciate the offer.
5: No trade.
0: Okay, sorry, Levi.
2: Now, if someone has a master lock that is 8-18-28, by all means, give it to me.
5: I had a master lock 1 year, and then I had a key. I did. I went from combination to key.
0: Oh,
5: I want enough of this. Enough
3: in
5: of
3: high
5: this
3: school?
5: Combo. Yeah.
3: Oh,
2: last
3: did you have
2: year
3: to bring your own, or did you?
5: Yeah, we had to buy our own.
3: Oh, see, ours was built into the locker, and they would give
5: our lockers and gym, I think, were built in.
3: And gave you a slip of paper with your book, you know, list of books, and said, here, this is your combination for the year.
0: However, I'm not saying I did this, but if you knew who got your locker the next year, you could hide contraband in that locker and it not be your locker.
5: Oh.
0: And you could go get it if you needed it.
5: Nice.
0: I'm just saying. The locker combination never changed.
3: Kids don't use lockers anymore. They carry everything with them. You notice that?
24: Mm-hmm.
0: That's yeah. about 80, 90 pounds of stuff.
3: Yeah.
24: Absolutely.
5: I loved having a locker.
3: Me too, but my kids never used them.
5: Wow.
2: Never get locked in it. It was always that one. It's almost become a trope. And
5: Were your guys Florida? Were your guys full length?
3: Yeah, mine was full length.
5: Oh, well, ours were. If you had a bottom locker, you had to wait for the guy above you to. Yeah. Sometimes that guy was a hot girl.
0: Oh, I had an upper locker, and I was the guy who had a phone in his locker. Just the receiver.
5: Oh, I like it.
0: And I would say, it's for you, and I walk away.
2: Oh, that's classic.
0: I can't not be funny.
24: You were a card in high school.
0: Yeah. Hey, it's for you.
2: Walk away. Well, last year I bought a lock for my bike that interfaces with your phone.
5: Really?
2: Yeah. I can't figure out how to do it, so I spent $60 on a lock that's sitting in a drawer at my house that I'll never get to
0: use. I was going to tell you, among the many things that your car does that you're not aware of, did you know you can turn the volume up and down of your turn signal? Which I find priceless because I don't like the click, click, click of the turn signal.
3: I knew somebody that didn't buy a car just because they didn't like the way the turn signal sounded.
0: I believe that.
3: Yeah.
2: Well, that's...
0: So my turn signal is silent.
2: It's your one percenter.
3: No, he definitely isn't a one percenter.
7: I switched from Rolls to Bentley because of the sound of the turn signal. And I like the way it caressed my anus when I sat in it.
5: The people with the silent blinkers are just constantly on, driving around.
0: Yeah,
5: those people.
0: Yeah.
5: It's you. You.
0: It's me. Oh, I'm sorry then.
2: Well, good to know. We have more letters over there.
0: Dear Bob and Tom Show, my sister-in-law's aunt was struck by lightning 12 times.
5: 12 what? Times?
0: No she way. Had so much electricity in her body, she could not wear any sort of metal.
3: Oh, that can't be true.
0: This is from Eric. And I don't know where 608 is.
2: There are a lot of...
5: I guess I'll return the brooch.
3: I guess.
2: There are a lot of crazy stories about...
0: 12 times.
2: Some of the things that happen to people who've been hit by lightning.
5: Do you think it was...
3: 12 times?
5: Do you think it was essentially one...

0: the giraffe disappeared from a, I guess, a private zoo. What's going on?
1: The Royal County Animal Rescue Shelter initially reported that Cedar Hollow Ranch was missing its giraffe named Gracie. She was located alive, but authorities said it took some time and special effort to locate her again because she was spotted. By the time they got there, they couldn't get her. And there were reports that she had been captured. Those were false. She is still in the wild in that area of Texas. Apparently, it's very conducive to areas of Africa because there are a lot of trees.
0: Oh, it's similar to areas in Africa. And
1: Yeah, like so there are a lot of exotic animals in there.
2: Think it's
1: area.
2: Like the Pampas?
1: Oh, I like that.
3: That's an area in Africa.
1: Pampas.
0: Got this letter from Mike. I've been following the giraffe story for the last couple of days. I appreciate your reporting on it. I don't think anyone has asked, is this anywhere near Ted Nugent's ranch?
1: I don't know where to...
2: Jesus!
4: You know.
2: I swear to you, I thought I got shot in the head. I'm not kidding.
4: I
2: thought someone stuck into the
4: work.
2: Building. It's finally happening.
5: It did. It was so loud it transcended the headphones,
2: yes.
5: Didn't it?
1: Wow.
5: It sounded as though
2: it hurt my fillings.
5: From outside the headphones.
4: It did.
0: Sorry.
1: What the hell, Tom?
0: Thank you, Mike.
1: Just because you can't hear, the rest of us can.
2: Boy, we can.
0: Eddie has to reset.
5: This. Yeah.
2: Yeah, what's his problem? Come on, Eddie.
4: You need a governor on that mixing board.
1: Oh, joke.
0: I had it way down. I don't know what happened. Now, once again, we're reading your letters. You can reach us, Bob and Tom, at bobandtom.com.
3: I had it way down.
0: Does this giraffe have the proper dietary trees? I mean, does it matter?
5: Apparently.
1: Yeah, I mean, it's just, they eat leaves. And
0: any kind of leaves?
1: Well, yeah, I mean.
0: Do they need, like, Africa tree leaves?
1: No.
4: Well, Christy, at your zoo, we feed them pellets, right?
1: Well, they have, we have giraffe pellets, yes. Yeah. But they do eat the leaves off of our trees.
0: What are giraffe pellets made of?
5: You don't want to know. It's recycled giraffe. The giraffes who die, they make into those pellets. It's really cool.
2: And, you know, koalas have a great sex because they all eat bush and leaves.
4: I heard it was made of up.
0: Is that the joke?
2: Is there anything? I don't think
0: it
2: is.
0: Eat bush and leave? Okay.
2: I know it's eat bush and something.
0: Okay, great.
2: Dear Bob and Tom Show.
0: Yeah.
2: I know you guys like to talk about different flavors of cookies. Well, I was at my local Casey's and saw new flavors of Oreos.
5: Oh. Casey's General Store?
2: Uh-huh. What do you think? We've got brown sugar pancake. And
1: the BTS ones my kids had.
2: And the Bomb Pop.
0: What is the BTS one?
2: The brown sugar pancake is BTS.
0: Oh.
1: BTS is the K-pop band that's
0: right,
1: huge.
0: I know
1: that's touring again.
2: Or Bob and Tom Show.
1: Yeah. There you go, Bob and Tom
0: Show. So what does it taste like? Dog?
2: Brown sugar pancake. Like it says on the label.
1: Yeah.
0: What does it have to do with BTS?
2: I don't know.
1: It must be a thing in South Korea. I don't know.
5: I know the Bomb Pop, I'm out.
1: Yeah, me too. I don't like Bomb
2: Pops. But it'd be perfect for 4th of July. It's red, white,
5: yeah,
2: blue.
5: I mean, it looks fun, yeah. But I guess I'd try brown sugar pancake.
1: My girls are huge BTS fans. I mean, they've spent so much money on tickets to see them this summer. Oh, God, yes.
0: What is that?
1: But they tried the Oreos, and they said they weren't that great.
5: Chick, you see on the package there, it says, slit appears when opened.
2: Oh, I bet she does.
4: Chick, yeah. You.
2: What
5: do we love the new Oreo packaging? And I say new, it's probably, 8 years old or something? It's the flap on the front that kind of sticks.
2: It. Yeah.
5: Fantastic.
1: Yes.
4: Chrissy, is BTS, are they the group that had the Bob and Tom sweatshirt on?
1: Yes.
0: Yeah.
4: I like them.
0: One of them bought it at a Goodwill somewhere.
1: He was wearing it in Japan, I think, on tour.
0: Yeah. Speaking of that, the pop-up shop pops up on Monday with some cool new shirts, including the Pat Godwin shirt.
1: But they all had to serve time in the Korean Army, so they've been off the circuit for a while, so now they're back. Oh, yeah.
2: Is that
4: like Elvis?
1: Yeah.
2: Could they be spies?
0: No.
1: South Korea.
0: I got another letter. We had an interesting story yesterday.
2: My question's still valid?
0: Yes, but not interesting. We have a story yesterday about ice, not the one that's usually in the news, but the kind that goes into a drink.
2: There we
1: Aldi
2: go.
1: Is now selling ice, yes. The
0: Aldi.
1: Nice.
0: Well, Aldi.
1: Aldi.
0: Do you go with Aldi?
1: It is Aldi.
5: Everyone does.
4: Well, it's the whole world.
5: We went ahead and listened to the company themselves and said, you guys call it Aldi?
2: See,
5: we'll
2: now,
5: go ahead
2: I listen to Tom, and he tells me how to pronounce it, and he's been wrong every time, but I say
1: Aldi.
0: They're selling $5 ice cubes. It's but these are extra large ice cubes, quote, crystal clear frozen ice cubes.
1: For old fashions or bourbon.

0: Yeah, they're cocktails. Almost 2 inches in each. What do you call it? Edge. Mm-hmm. So it's what, 2 by 2 by 2. So they're big. They're big ice cubes.
1: Cubed, they call that.
0: And they're ultra pure, so they're clear. They're mm-hmm. It's kind of fun. The idea, I guess, would be if you're having a bourbon or something, you can pour it over a nice
2: yep.
0: cube. It's kind of fancy. I get it. It's fun. But I mentioned that I'm a fan of clear ice. Yep. So I buy the ice bags. I go all the time because I hate.
3: And my question wasn't interesting. I'm a fan of clear ice.
0: I'm getting to our. This is called contextual.
2: Is the ice that you get at the store clear?
0: Yeah. Mm-hmm.
3: Where okay. do you get that? In a bag yeah. of ice is clear?
2: A bag of yeah. ice isn't clear.
4: Not clear at all.
3: I like to
2: no,
3: see
2: it's
3: that.
2: Not.
0: I guess I'm going to a better store.
1: Yeah.
2: I guess you are.
1: Well, you get your ice at Restoration Hardware?
0: No, no but the gas station. Seriously. No, but the gas station where I get it, it's like getting gas at Restoration Hardware. I guess they throw on an extra buck a gallon just for the location.
3: I say I love Restoration. It's be a member. It's a great, nice little perk.
1: I don't want to, what's the old Woody Allen joke? I don't want to be part of a club that would have me as a member.
3: That's right. Exactly right.
1: I have no business being a member of Restoration Hardware.
3: I love it.
0: Because my ice machine in my refrigerator makes that curved ice.
2: You don't care for it.
0: Which
2: I get it.
0: Sticks to the side of the glass, then it becomes like a dam, and then
3: and you get
0: the
3: water
0: liquid,
3: all over.
0: The liquid flows over, you hit your shirt. It's terrible. Okay. I hate right. it. Now, it says, please tell Tom he should go to McDonald's. 8 to 10 pound bags of ice. For between $1 and $3.
1: People swear by this.
2: Yeah, they do.
3: McDonald's sells ice?
1: What?
2: Yeah.
1: Yeah,
2: wow.
1: We've talked about it a couple times. They mm-hmm. they really rave
2: yeah,
1: about it.
2: Yeah, you can do it through the drive-thru. Yeah.
0: Yes, this is from Jin, J-Y-N, in Neenah, Wisconsin. Is that the home of the Neenah Foundry?
3: I don't know what that is, but you're talking about it like
1: it's not far from Pizza or Maria, Wisconsin.
2: What's the Neenah Foundry?
0: They make, what are those things over the sewer called?
3: Manhole right. covers?
0: Manhole right. covers, thank you.
4: Over the sewer cold.
1: I know in Neenah, Wisconsin, they make red balloons.
3: And why are they... why is this a famous foundry?
0: Because if you're walking in certain places, you see Neenah Foundry all over the... What are they called again?
1: I actually toured it.
2: Manhole covers.
0: Manhole covers.
1: I dropped my sunglasses there, and the next day I had to go to the Lost and Foundry. Do you guys realize the machine gun that I have been in the last 1 minute?
4: Oh, my God. Is it going unnoticed?
0: Yeah. It's amazing.
3: It's on top. Well, I think maybe, the problem is we're all deaf from the gunshot.
2: Yeah, that's true.
4: Yeah, I have a ringing.
0: Hey, machine gun Kelly.
1: Granted, I'm shooting blanks, but still.
3: But you offered up. This like it was one of your things, and it's the Frank Zappa Crappa and the Neenah Foundry. And no one's ever... Will you stop it?
1: The Neenah Foundry?
3: Oh, the Neenah Foundry.
0: Neenah.
1: No,
0: whatever.
1: Yeah, sorry, Neenah.
0: I was saying hello to our friend Jen in Neenah, Wisconsin. All kind right. enough to write and help me out with my
3: All
0: ice.
3: Right.
0: Coming sorry. Up, believe it or not, there is a great update about the guy that fell into the sewage pit.
1: Oh, no.
0: Near Fresno.
3: No,
0: there is
3: oh,
0: a.
3: Was he taking pictures? No, he wasn't taking pictures.
2: No, he lost his
0: dropped
2: sunglasses.
0: His sunglasses.
1: What?
0: As I said, the.
3: That's
0: the,
3: what
0: the,
3: I'd say if I was
0: worst,
3: taking pictures.
0: The worst sunglass recovery in California since Nicole Brown Simpson and Ron Goldman.
3: And we have an update in sports about a puppy dog.
0: Aww.
3: Very exciting. And World Cup action and
0: more of your letters.
3: More of your letters.
0: I'm looking forward to all of these things. Christy, what do you got coming up?
2: I have Don't Smuggle the Wine in Your Vagina, and I have...
0: Love that song.
3: Well, don't you...
0: Don't go smuggle the wine in your vagina.
1: Bottle of wine
3: vodka,
1: in my vagina.
3: Vodka-soaked tampons come from? You can get drunk, right? Can't you get drunk that way?
2: Yeah, but yes, I'm talking yeah. about smuggling wine in your vagina.
1: Well, oh, not the coochie chug or whatever?
2: Yeah.
0: Yeah.
3: But it better be in a container is my
4: no,
3: point.
4: It's a,
3: or you're
4: it's a box
3: drunk.
4: Of wine.
0: Yeah, it's a box of wine, all right.
2: It's actually a bottle.
4: Get it?
3: You have box
4: Christy,
3: wine in your it? House, Tom?
0: No.
2: Are you kidding?
3: You know, him? If I would have a very elaborate wine cellar, all box wine.
1: Oh, that's great.
2: I love
3: that
2: it.
3: Would be, yeah. Put that in the movie. Yes, that's right. This is...
2: Franzia.
3: $2.
2: Yeah.
3: This is $9 Chuck.
1: Yes. Or 1998 Franzia.
2: Yes. Yes. Kirkland.
0: Does someone have a... this is an 85 Boone's Farm.
1: That's right. I hope so.
0: With the screw-off cap.
3: I can still taste Strawberry Hill in my mouth.
2: Yeah,
3: you
2: say Boone's
1: 1983 Cold Duck.
3: Yes. Cold Duck.
0: Somewhere you yes, know... Sir. You know there's a guy that has a really great wine cellar that is a joke, has all what we've just said.
1: I hope so.
3: Yeah. Yeah. Absolutely.
0: Let's see now. Where was I? Oh, I know. Coming up, Christy, you were going to say what?
2: I was going to say we also have license plates rejected by the BMV last year and a really sweet story about great apes.
0: About what?
2: Great apes.
0: Oh, yeah, that's a cool one. You're going to like that very
3: much. You remember Grape Ape, the cartoon?
1: I do.
3: Grape Ape.
1: Grape Ape.
3: I don't know why they did that, but that was the thing.
0: Yeah, this ape story really is interesting and funny, and you have to wonder how on earth they got the money to do it. 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
1: Hello, Chick McGee.
0: Hello, there's Pat Godwin.
2: Hey, Chick.
0: Hey, Pat. There's Josh Arnold.
3: Hi, Chickster.
0: There's Ace Cosby.
5: Howdy.
0: Howdy do. I'm Chick McGee. Hello, Tom.
5: Hello, Chick McGee. Now, a couple quick things. Our pop-up store will be popping up Monday, and it's got some cool shirts, including the Camp Radio Wood t-shirts, which are rather cool, and the Pat Godwin shirt. The Pat doing his best Johnny Cash pose. Patty G's comedy special is on the Dry Bar website on YouTube. You can check that out this weekend. Also, our friend Ryan Hamilton, comedian, has his new special on Netflix. It's all about his story about getting hit by a bus. The things we do for material, huh?
6: some people have kids. Others get hit by a bus.
0: It's very funny.
1: He brings that up in his special.
0: He's worth
6: that's funny.
1: He said, I could have gotten married. I would have had some news to that. I got hit by a bus.
5: And we were talking about Ryan is opening a lot of shows for Jerry Seinfeld.
1: Mm-hmm.
5: This summer, Jerry's out doing some great live stand-up comedy. Got a nice letter from Scott in, is it Stoughton, Wisconsin?
6: Oh, not sure.
0: I believe so.
5: He said, it was a few years ago. I had the day off. I went over to the movie theater in Madison to see the first showing of a film called Super 8.
6: Oh, that's a good movie.
5: An alien movie directed by J.J. Abrams. I went to buy the ticket. The guy said it was sold out. Well, there were no cars in the parking lot. Just a bus. Well, turned out it was Jerry Seinfeld. And the story, you want to tell it again about what Jerry likes to do?
6: Oh, yeah. I guess when he's out on the road, he will rent out a movie theater. And he and whoever's working with him, they'll just go and watch a movie. Guess, and Ryan said it happens almost every weekend.
5: Yeah. And that was what was going on. Well, anyways, Scott got to meet Jerry a little bit later on, had a great time.
6: Oh, that's awesome.
5: Said, went to see Jerry's show, said it was great, of course.
1: Yeah.
5: And so that's what's happening. That'd be pretty cool. Rent yourself a theater. It's on a random Saturday.
6: Yeah.
5: Just sit there by yourself and enjoy the movie. I wonder if he's able to get popcorn.
6: Yes. Larry Miller said that they would have people come in and actually work the concessions. And
0: absolutely.
6: Yeah. I'm sure, I mean, one manager could do all that.
1: Yeah. I don't think I could go to a movie without getting popcorn. I honestly don't think I could do it.
6: Wow.
0: No, yeah. No, you're out of this.
1: What do you mean I'm out of this?
0: You have plain, dry, arid popcorn.
1: It's still good.
0: No.
1: Yes.
0: No, it's not.
6: I'm with you, Christy. It's still pretty tasty.
1: Yeah, it's very tasty.
0: It's packing material.
1: No.
2: Salt, though, right? Salt?
1: No, I leave it just.
2: Never mind.
1: Salty.
6: It's already salted and,
1: so salty.
6: In the popper, usually, with the oil. And
0: you guys, I'd rather you cuss me out than talk like this. It makes me madder.
5: Okay, now, I've got a very unusual request.
0: Madder than anything.
5: This comes to us from Tim, and he wants to hear. I don't want to read anything about it because I don't want to give anything away. But by request, haven't heard this in quite some time. And it's a good one. It's not real long, but there's a lot to it. Without any further ado, here we go.
7: Yours truly, Artie Whiskey, frontier golfer with another true tale from the Old West.
8: Really?
7: As you know, I'm quite the avid golfer. I go out just about every day and play 18. One afternoon, I decided to head on home after 9 holes. Well, much to my surprise, I mosey up to my house and I see another buggy in the driveway.
8: Mm-hmm.
7: Well, I got to sneak in the house and I find my wife in bed with another fella. I was rather upset.
8: I can see that.
7: I grabbed the guy, got him in a headlock, dragged him down into the garage, grabbed him by the manhood, stuck it in a vise, and squeezed it real tight. He started screaming, "Oh, Artie, you're not going to cut it off, are you?" I said, "No, you are. I'm going to set the garage on fire."
5: Thank you for that request.
6: I love that joke.
5: Oh, Bob, thank you so much. Tim, I appreciate your remembering that absolute and the elegance with which that is told. Putting the man out on a vice. It's all there.
1: Yeah.
5: That's how it's done, ladies and gentlemen. And we now return to Chick McGee at the other side of the room there. What do you got over there?
0: Dear Bob and Tom Show, now this might be something catching on here. The listeners are recommending movies to us.
1: Oh.
0: And they're assuming that we would like these.
6: Is this maybe based on because I said that I'd never seen Cocktail and was asking you guys if I should watch it?
1: Maybe.
0: That is exactly right.
6: All right.
0: This is from Codori, C-O-D-O-R-I.
6: Ah, what in, Hollywood movie would you like me to watch?
0: In Wilmington, North Carolina.
6: Oh.
0: That's not on here. Mischief. I'm not sure about that. I've never heard of this movie from 1985.
6: Is it Rob Lowe or somebody like that? Maybe
0: it might be like a Brat Pack 80s. Yeah.
6: Yeah, I want to say the star is somebody like that.
1: Yeah, Mischief. Let's see here.
0: Serpent and the Rainbow.
6: Oh, I'm well aware.
0: Now, yeah. I've heard of this.
6: The Wes Craven movie. Bill Pullman and messing with some voodoo.
0: Tom, you ever see Serpent and the Rainbow?
5: No, nor have I heard of it.
1: Mischief?
5: Okay. Okay. No.
1: Doug McKeon and Kelly Preston.
6: Doug McKeon and Kelly Preston.
0: I always get those guys confused. The World's Fastest Indian. I always wanted to see that. It's wonderful.
6: I adore it.
0: Yeah.
1: That's a beautiful movie.
6: It's about Anthony Hopkins. He's an Australian fella. Or New Zealand. I'm sorry. He's a New Zealand guy, and he wants to break the land speed record for old Indian.
1: On an Indian motorcycle.
0: Yeah. Oh,
1: yeah,
0: cool.
1: It's a great movie.
5: Yeah. Oh, wow.
0: It's a true tale of
6: that's a
0: the human spirit.
1: Determination.
0: Finally, Codori from Wilmington, North Carolina, recommends Eddie and the Cruisers.
1: Oh, yeah.
0: I saw that once, and that was enough for me.
6: Oh, yeah.
0: Same.
5: Oddly enough, a little obscure trivia from this show, Peyton Manning's favorite movie.
0: Wow.
5: When he casually mentioned that on our show.
1: And what did you do?
5: I got a hold of the star of the movie, he called us up when Peyton was in the studio.
6: Oh, cool.
5: And we got an original of the poster signed.
6: Oh, that's awesome. So, Eddie and the Cruisers 2, Eddie Lives, not as good.
0: On the dark side.
5: Yeah, we could do a book of sequels they shouldn't have made.
6: Yeah, why bother?
0: You know,
1: that's most of them, isn't it?
0: It begins and ends with The Sting 2.
6: Yeah.
0: With Jackie Gleason and Mac Davis.
5: Oh, I'm a big Mac Davis fan.
1: I think
0: Sting too. Is that right?
5: Oh, such a nice guy.
0: Oh.
5: I mean, really, he was a really good guy.
0: Biggest biggest nose I've ever seen in person.
6: Oh, really?
0: Mac Davis.
5: What?
0: Yep.
6: Ah.
0: Absolutely.
6: Ah.
0: Giant schnoz.
1: Hmm.
5: What?
0: Huge. Huge nose.
5: We're not talking about Jimmy Durante here.
1: We never saw Jimmy Durante in person.
5: Did you ever see North Dallas 40?
6: I never have seen it.
5: Oh, Mac Davis love it. Great in that.
6: It's okay.
5: Yeah, just a really nice guy.
0: More sports coming up, including the World Cup. I think Mac's dead, isn't he?
5: Yeah,
0: Mac Davis dead? Yeah.
6: He was a guy that I would always see his cassettes at truck stops.
1: Yeah.
6: Davis' greatest hits, that kind of thing.
2: Oh. He had a variety show, remember that?
1: Yeah.
2: That was fun.
0: Baby, don't get hooked on me.
1: Oh, yeah.
0: Remember that? Coming
5: up, I think it was Miss Hooker yesterday said she's had it with adding maxing to various words.
1: Oh, we have another story.
6: It's new maxing, do we?
5: Yeah.
2: We're breaking jaws again? Chiseling our cheekbones?
5: The douche maxing. We'll find out what's being maxed.
0: Sometimes they need a douche maxing. Good Lord.
5: Yeah, okay.
0: You cook potato soup? What's going on?
5: We are in the O'Reilly Auto Parts Studios. 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
0: At the news desk.
7: Hi.
0: Pat Godwin at the music desk.
8: Hey, Chick.
0: Hey, Pat.
8: You forgot my
0: name. There's Josh Arnold.
5: Haven't heard a lot of music from Pat lately.
8: Well, I'm hurt.
0: I have no comment. There's Ace Cosby.
8: Hey.
0: I'm Chick McGee. Hello. Hello, Tom.
7: Hello, what about Josh Arnold?
17: No, he said my name. I just wasn't given the opportunity to say hello.
7: Okay, I didn't.
5: Oh, you have it right now. Go ahead.
17: Hello.
5: Would you like to elaborate? Do you have a...
17: How are you? What are you, mad at me?
5: No.
0: Yeah, what's your deal with that?
8: Yeah. Man, what's going on?
0: First you want us to talk, then you want us to shut up.
5: I'm following,
0: then you want to get to a bit.
5: I'm following this thing over here.
0: How many times have I told you that list is wrong?
7: Always
0: go by what it says on the copy.
5: Okay. Yes.
0: I've said it 9 million times.
17: Let me ask this. Who can we talk to about just that list being eliminated then? If it's always wrong.
0: I don't think it can be. Because who's putting the list together thinks it's right. And there's our impasse.
5: Okay, well.
7: Has it got the right date on it?
17: It's all right.
5: I don't know.
0: There's a lot of variables. He could have yesterday's sheet, too. Yeah.
17: I don't want. Pat, I don't want you to think that you are just music. You are.
5: Okay, let's bet $1,000, Chick. What is the date on the sheet?
7: I don't know. What is the date?
0: Is it today?
7: Friday, June 26th?
0: I don't think... Boy, you really mark it up and everything. You really go by that,
5: preparation.
0: Don't you? It doesn't
17: Today's
0: work.
17: One of those shows where we should probably split up.
8: Yeah.
17: And do...
8: Hear a word you said just now.
17: And
0: why?
17: Let the... And, you know, whatever station we're on, wherever, the other half of the show can do it 1 point or 2 points above, and let the listener decide they want to listen to.
0: I think we should stop staring at me, will
8: you? You're a handsome guy.
0: God! We should all be in remote locations. I think we're far past having to do this.
17: What a mess.
5: Yeah. Let's just move forward. Now, do you have more letters over there, or do we have to get to sports?
0: I think Pat has a song. If we could bother him.
8: I think
0: him to,
8: I focus on what's going on in the show. I hate to be admonished for staring at you when you do such good
0: You're
8: work.
0: You're not staring at anybody else.
8: I stare at everybody else when they're
5: right.
8: speaking.
5: Enough.
0: Any song would be great.
5: We'll get to a song later. Once again, Pat has his arm in a sling and can no longer play guitar.
17: He's healing up, doing well.
5: Okay.
7: We have backing tracks, don't we?
8: Certainly.
7: Yeah.
0: What Chris and Pelissa.
8: I could sing anything. I've given him 15 things to do.
0: You know what I'm hearing?
8: He wants to talk about wine jokes. I don't know what's going on.
0: I'm hearing a shattered man is what I'm hearing. What have you done, Tom?
5: Nothing. We'll get to a song later. I don't have anything up here. What have you got?
0: Kristen Pulisic returned to the field for the United States just in time to warm up for the World Cup game. It really starts mattering next Wednesday. That's what they're telling me. The Americans 3-2 losing last night to Turkey in Inglewood. You cut the turkey? They start elimination play next Wednesday, July 1st at 49ers Stadium against Bosnia and Herzegovina.
7: Oh, they get two countries. That's not fair.
0: That's not fair at all. I don't know what the deal is. WNBA
7: we don't get
0: is...
7: USA and Mexico combined.
0: USA, Mexico, Ecuador, Ceylon.
7: What time is that game? Do you know, actually?
0: 8 o'clock Eastern.
7: Thank you.
0: You have fingers? Look it up. The WNBA has suspended Phoenix's Alyssa Thomas for one game. She made. Do we have the video on this? Probably not.
5: Yeah, one game, not enough.
0: Put her fist to Caitlin Clark's throat in Wednesday night's matchup, and a foul was not called.
7: Boy, Stephanie White, the coach, was so mad after this game, if you saw her press conference.
0: The league gave Thomas a flagrant foul, too. Penalty for that. No foul was called on the play by the officials.
17: Man, they've got to start protecting her a little better. And I don't mean egregiously. I just mean doing their job.
0: And there are people that are mad at her, you know, because
17: she's
0: doing well. But what are you going to do, Tom?
5: They don't understand. Take her out of the mix and the air comes out of the ball.
0: Yeah.
17: yeah.
0: Actually, a guy will come out and deflate the basketball and go home.
17: Like an angry neighbor.
7: They didn't put her on the poster. Did you see
0: that?
7: Exactly
0: right.
5: Yeah. Brilliant.
7: Yeah. Right.
0: Hey, that dog who went viral for his patience while watching another dog eat a hot dog.
17: Oh, yes. Yeah, at the stadium.
0: At Marlins Stadium during Monday night's game between the Marlins and the Rangers. Cameras captured six-year-old. They were looking for him and looking for him, and his name is Jonah.
7: Yeah, he's a big sweetie.
0: He is watching the other dog live his best life.
17: Chick, that dog does not also belong to those people?
0: No. Belongs to the guy who's out of frame.
5: Oh. And the dog just calmly watches the other dog eating a hot dog.
0: That's right. And his owner, Peter Silvera, said it was a crazy video. I didn't know anything was going on. I noticed he was real quiet and staring, but I was oblivious to the entire situation until I got home and saw it on video.
7: Wouldn't you have given the dog a bite?
0: However, now Jonah is in for a treat of a lifetime. The Marlins, like all of America, felt heartbroken for the puppy dog. They're going to have it Jonah Day at the ballpark very soon.
7: Great.
0: And he's going to have his dream day.
7: He's going to have all the hot dogs he can
0: including
7: eat.
0: Including running around on the field, chasing a ball.
17: That's very
0: he's
17: sweet.
0: He's going to do it all. So.
7: Great.
0: That's a sports story with a happy end.
5: That's great.
0: Isn't that nice?
17: Very sweet.
0: And speaking of puppy dogs, two trained border collies are helping World Cup players in Toronto. They chase birds off of the training pitch. The dogs, named Ben and Sally, have been working to keep the notorious Canada geese off the field, being used by the visiting teams to prepare for their games. You know, we complain about the Canada geese down here, but they've got to be on everywhere in Canada.
17: Yeah.
0: Holy hell,
17: nuts,
0: how do they live in Canada?
17: Some days you can't even see the sun.
0: Right?
7: Whoa.
0: For the Canada geese.
5: And when did they stop being Canadian geese?
17: Yeah, I don't know.
7: I don't know.
17: I still call them Canadian geese.
7: So do I.
17: And I don't think I'm going to go to this Canada geese.
7: And when did they start crossing over?
17: Do we have to start saying Canada dry now? Oh, wait.
7: It is
17: we
7: Canada
17: do.
7: Dry.
17: Do we have to start saying Canadian dry now?
5: Yeah, there you go. That's the joke. I like that very much.
0: We can edit that right now. Edit that right now.
17: Yeah. Oh, yeah. We'll fix
0: no
17: that.
0: No problem. No problem.
5: I'll tell you what. I'd rather watch these dogs chase the geese than sit through a soccer game.
7: Well, we know.
17: Yeah, that would be your preference.
0: And you know what?
5: By the way, did you see the video of the dogs chasing the geese?
0: He's on a roll.
5: The dogs, they don't use their hands. They can't use their hands.
17: Oh, no, yeah.
5: Because they're dogs, you see. They don't have them there.
17: Right.
5: They have paws.
17: Hey,
0: they do.
17: Don't
0: paws.
17: Talk to me like that. I'm the only one giving you any attention right now.
0: I'm in the Pat Godwin. I'm staring right at him. Talk, baby, talk. Did you see the video? This came over the viral on my feed. There are two dogs, and I guess they do this at other places, chasing geese away from a tarmac in an airport. I guess that's quite common. And it really cut down bird strikes by like 80%.
17: Man.
0: Grabbing the dogs out there.
7: It's their job. They know what they're doing.
5: And weren't they putting statues of coyotes or something?
17: Those have varying degrees of effectiveness.
0: I've seen
17: geese surround those statues.
0: I've seen these at the hardware store, the owls that their neck actually moves. I might have one of those on my porch.
17: That keeps smaller birds away from your porch. If you ever find bird poop on your porch.
0: Is that right?
17: Yeah, man. Very, very, very helpful.
0: Tom, you put it on your car, you won't have bird poop on you.
5: isn't that the rubber snake thing also?
17: That can help, too, with certain things. But I've also seen a rubber snake surrounded by geese crap.
7: You know what I found to keep the birds away? A real owl.
17: Oh, yeah. Yeah, that helps, too.
7: Yeah.
17: I had the urge yesterday. There were about... it really does feel like there were 100 geese in this one particular, maybe a couple flocks came together, and I could have run through them, and I really had the urge to run through them, but I bet this will backfire. They're not going to fly off in some glorious V. Oh. They will all attack me. And I will be packed to
7: you
17: tatters.
7: Don't want that. Yeah.
0: Did you see a guy get attacked, or were you attacked by geese at a canal? Remember this?
17: They really bite, man.
0: Yeah. Especially if you're near their nest or something.
17: Yeah. Oh, dude, they'll hiss and go berserk.
5: There's a canal that I
0: you walk near?
5: Yeah, and it's just nothing but geese poop.
0: Is it really?
5: Yeah.
17: And sometimes it is the size of cat poop or dog. Yeah. I mean, small dogs.
5: I'm looking at these dogs that are clearing the soccer field. One of them looks kind of like a super lean, fit Spuds McKenzie. Maybe if Spuds hadn't been drinking so much poop.
17: Oh, they're not Lassie looking?
5: This one looks, he's got a little suit on.
17: A suit?
5: Yeah.
7: A suit on?
0: Yeah. What kind of a suit is he wearing?
5: Like a high reflecting green jacket.
17: Oh, I got you, yeah. Almost like he's working construction.
5: Yeah, exactly. He's working the highway. Watch out for those guys. Coming up, we've got interesting stuff in the world of news, including a world record, by the way. A bizarre story from the world of monks.
0: Hmm.
5: This one is absolutely insane. A monk is doing something
17: unmonk-like.
5: Ascetic, is that the word?
17: Ah, yes. Yeah,
5: and probably we'll kill him. We'll find out what's going on there. But right now, Chick McGee.
0: Simply Safe. 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
5: Thank you very much. Also, another list of license plates that you can't have in the world of so-called vanity license plates. Some of them I can't even figure out that are on the list. I'm not sure why they're there, but they are. And some of them, fairly obvious. Hey, you can't get E-E-N-I-S.
17: You don't say.
5: Who'd want that, by the way? Can you get one that just says immature? 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We'll find out the details on that. And an interesting story in the world of smuggling. We'll get to that, how to get things into the big house. We are in the O'Reilly Auto Parts studios. 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
0: Studios, there's Christy Lee at the news desk.
7: Hi.
0: Hi, there's Pat Godwin.
8: Hey, Chick.
0: Hey, man, there's Josh Arnold.
17: Hi.
0: Hello, indeed. Oh, I like that. Is that a face you're making?
17: It's a new thing I'm going
0: to
17: do.
0: Give that to Tom, see what he thinks of the face.
17: And that's when I told her, hey, baby, those aren't cigarettes.
0: What do you think, Tom? Just kind of a chomping beaver-like look.
17: Yeah.
5: I'm sorry, try it again.
17: And then the old lady said to me, hey, fella. That's not my purse.
0: Hi. See?
5: So you move your head side to side and make a beaver motion.
17: Yeah.
0: With your mouth.
5: With no sound.
17: And no explanation.
0: Yeah.
5: You try that.
17: Okay.
5: Get back to me.
17: I will let you know how it goes.
0: There's Ace Cosby.
17: Works.
0: I'm Chick McGee. Hello, Tom.
5: Hello, Chick McGee. Now, we have to grab some more headlines from the sports page.
0: WNBA last night. Vegas over Dallas, 99-84. Seattle beat New York, 99-88. And Toronto?
17: Yeah.
0: 125, Los Angeles, 90.
1: Still wanna.
0: Do ya wanna?
1: Tirana.
0: And Tirana. festival celebrating bald men.
17: Oh.
0: Just took place in good old, jolly old London.
7: Mm.
17: People, well, Patrick Stewart has to be the commissioner or something.
0: He made it so. People traveled from across the UK to attend Bald Fest, organized by four friends.
17: Now, this is, Tom, this is B-A-L-D.
0: Not B-A-L-L-E-D, where everyone gets laid.
5: Okay.
17: You going to Bald Fest or Bald Fest? Because they are the same week. It gets very confusing.
0: Yeah. There's a cosmetic brand called Bald Bro, but it's spelled B-L-D-B-R-O.
17: Okay.
0: Bald Bro. The event included music and free pints, beers, for bald attendees.
17: How about that? I wonder how bald you have to be.
5: This is exclusively head bald.
17: Yes, yeah, right.
5: Now, if this were for the ladies,
0: shaven, clean shaven,
5: the yes. Shave Fest, yeah. Probably a lot more dudes would be attending that too.
0: There's a school of thought that the only hair a lady should have are her eyebrows.
17: Oh my gosh,
0: that's it.
17: I show up at Bald Fest. Do you give me a free beer?
5: Yeah, I don't. Do you have to be completely bald? Or yeah,
17: I get a half pint.
5: It's like being on an airplane.
0: You get 8 ounces.
5: You get
0: that right? I'm not sure on my ounces.
5: The good thing about Bald Fest is there's you're never going to find hair in your food. You got that going. I can't imagine that there are a lot of chicks there. But
0: co-founder Mr. Tariq Kazemi told the London Times, "Young guys might see these happy, confident bald men and take some inspiration from that."
17: That's I think women are.
7: Sexy
17: is sexy.
7: Yeah. Bald has become a lot more popular.
17: There are probably women who go, you know what? If I had my choice, a man with hair. But there are other women who go, if I had my choice.
7: Yeah.
17: Give me a cue ball to slap on. A la the old man in Benny Hill.
5: most famous bald guys?
17: Modern?
8: Yul Brynner.
5: Yul Brynner.
0: Gotta be Yul Brynner.
5: Mr. Yeah. Clean.
8: Sure.
17: Incredibly, yeah.
5: Uncle Fester.
17: Boy, yeah, he doesn't come up much.
0: You're getting,
17: but you're right.
0: you're flirting with the outskirts of Obscureville.
5: With Uncle Fester?
0: Yeah, I mean, he was as
17: bald as anybody.
5: Dr. Evil?
7: Jason Statham, you're not going with him. You're not going with The Rock. He's bald.
8: Yeah.
5: There you go. See, you're coming up with some good ones.
7: Yeah.
17: Bruce Willis would
8: kind of started the whole trend.
5: Mm-hmm. Telly Savalas?
17: Yeah.
5: Remember him? Christy?
8: Sure.
7: Yes.
5: Kojak?
0: Didn't Telly Savalas do movies with hair there for a little while?
5: Yeah, there's a couple older.
0: Or do I get him and Yul Brynner confused?
7: Idris Elba, isn't he bald?
8: No.
7: It depends on the day.
17: Oh, okay.
5: Telly Savalas had that weird pinky finger that was all crushed. Remember that?
0: Is that right?
7: No,
5: yeah.
7: I don't remember that.
5: Oh, yeah. He was Kojak.
8: That was right.
17: He would drop his lollipops.
5: Yes.
0: And Stavros stepped on it. Wasn't that his real life brother, the guy who played Stavros in Kojak?
8: I think she was a hooker.
5: And Travolta.
0: That was in every episode.
8: She was a hooker.
5: Travolta's doing the beret bald guy thing.
8: Yeah, he's been bald for a while.
5: Shaved head. You got your
0: Sean
5: Billy,
0: Connery.
5: Yeah, Billy Corgan.
0: Yeah, he's been bald for a long time.
5: He does the full shaved head.
7: Vin Diesel, isn't he bald?
5: Yep. Moby.
7: Moby.
0: Moby.
5: Pitbull in the world.
7: Pitbull, yeah.
5: See, there's a bunch of them out there. You can go to Bald Fest.
0: By the way, Bald Bro, the cosmetic brand, makes products to help bald men moisturize and protect their heads against the sun and remove any unwanted shine.
7: Oh,
17: all right.
0: Evidently, that's...
7: You put a little powder up there?
0: The death sentence.
5: That's what you do? You shine?
0: Do you powder
17: I never
0: your,
17: have.
0: No, you powder your head, Tom?
5: No. When I'm outside, I got to wear a hat. You don't want to get... sunburned up there can be very painful.
17: No, you need to keep that pate
5: very
17: protected.
5: Bad for you.
0: Pate.
7: Do you have a fishing hat, Josh?
17: Yeah, I have a handful of them. Yeah. I don't have like a traditional. Oh no, I do have one sort of traditional fishing hat.
7: Oh,
17: yeah, but I rarely
7: you
17: wear
7: just
17: that.
7: Wear a ball cap.
17: Yeah,
8: no, you got hooks in the hat.
17: No.
0: Oh, you gotta have hooks.
8: Gotta
0: in
8: have
0: the
8: hooks
0: hat.
8: In the hat.
17: If I were to wear my traditional fishing hat, maybe.
0: Hmm.
17: But on a ball cap, you often feel the hook.
0: That's true.
5: Yeah. Now,
17: although you can put them on the bill, but
5: We do have a world record, I understand.
0: Yes, we do.
2: Stupid world record.
0: A trio of sisters from Brazil. And what do we know about women from Brazil?
5: Bald, shaved,
17: big old butt.
7: Big old Miss Boom.
17: No, but you're right, though. The Brazilian butt.
0: Hot.
17: So they've got hairless butts.
5: So what is it? Butt in the back.
0: Party in the front?
5: I'm trying to think of what, yeah. Never mind.
0: A trio of sisters from Brazil, hot, have broken the Guinness World Record for the highest combined age of three living siblings.
17: That's all right. I won't judge until I see the picture. Maybe he still has back. Yeah.
0: Really? Uh-huh. Evidently, this website called
17: Three Leaky Asses.
8: I love that song.
0: Now, that's a name for a band. Three Leaky Asses.
5: And they can open for Three Doors Down.

0: don't get up.
1: Boy, on the right, she looks great.
0: Yeah. And what happens when you get to that age, you really don't care what kind of shirt you wear? Because I like that really colorful shirt there on the left.
1: Really?
2: That's crazy. Yeah,
3: that's cute.
0: I might wear that when I start getting...
2: It almost looks like a skeleton.
4: The two almost look like twins on the left and the middle there.
1: Do we have ages on them?
4: Yeah.
0: Well, the average would... Levita is the eldest at 109. I'm not sure which one of the...
3: Looks in the picture. Looks every bit of it.
0: Middle sister Zoraidi is 104 and Zulini is 103.
3: The other two could be...
1: In
3: 80?
1: Their 80s?
3: Yeah.
1: They look great.
4: Wonder how many dead husbands they've left behind.
2: Boy.
0: Awful. Yeah. That's what my life is, awful.
4: Now, I know one of them...
3: Smothered me already.
4: One of them speaks English.
0: Oh, well, that's handy.
4: I think it's Lavoldia, and I've got a little quote from her here.
0: Lavita, Tom.
5: Tired.
3: Oh, yes.
4: Would you say
3: her English?
5: I am tired.
0: Okay. Hey!
3: Her English is very good.
1: Do we have their secret to
2: longevity?
1: Yeah,
2: I want to know their secrets.
1: Yeah, me too.
2: Is it wine?
0: It's not Lavoldia.
4: Oh, what's
0: right? It's Lavita.
3: The one Lavita said, the secret is taking as much D as I can every day.
2: Good man.
3: And we said, what? She goes, vitamin D.
0: And don't forget, in all my holes.
3: Every hole's open.
1: Oh,
6: right. Why would you do something like this?
3: You only know my favorite hole.
0: I'll give you a hint. You'd be surprised.
4: I've been old since 1980. Okay. Yeah. They're old. Is that sports?
0: Yeah, like 40 years ago, they were in their 60s. Holy heck.
3: Do you hope they all die together, or do you want them to drop off one by one?
2: Yeah. I want them to Thelma and Louise it.
0: Yes.
3: On a rascal.
2: Three wheelchairs.
0: Right through the windshield. No,
4: that is really sick.
3: The problem with a rascal is you're not going to get any air. You're scraping down the side of that cliff.
2: You're hitting every rock.
3: Every crag.
0: It's going to be one of those cliffs
4: that there's... Yeah, it kind of juts out.
3: Right.
4: And there's no... Okay.
1: I found out a little bit more about the sisters. Levita never married.
3: Oh.
1: The eldest, yeah.
4: But that's like a...
0: Did you get a look at her? Yeah, of course she never married.
4: That'd be like prying open a frozen Big Mac.
3: I think sealed itself shut during laughing one night.
2: Neither of the three married?
1: No, Levita didn't marry.
2: Just Levita.
1: The other two did marry.
3: She's like a Barbie doll down there. There's not even a hint of them.
0: Do you think there's always two of them that gang up on the same one, or does it rotate when they just don't get along sometimes?
3: Oh, yes. Yes, you're right.
0: Yeah.
3: I hope it rotates. That's how my brothers and I are.
0: I hope so. Oh, yeah?
3: Yeah.
0: Somebody's always in the doghouse? Yeah. I like that.
3: Or getting teased more than the
0: others.
4: Right. I see. Well, let's move on here. Christy Lee, let's get to our news desk. You got anything interesting going on?
1: The so-called influencer named Clavicular or whatever.
3: Oh, Clavicular?
1: Clavicular.
3: Yeah, this guy is...
1: Yeah, he's
0: is
1: everywhere.
0: Is that from Clavicle?
1: Yeah, I think.
3: Seemingly.
0: Huh.
1: Clavicular has announced he's hosting a looks-maxing summit. The 20-year-old said his first ever in-person event called the Ascension Summit will take place in 2 days in Miami on June 28th.
0: Tom, I've got a feeling you're really looking forward to this.
4: Oh, yeah.
1: Attendees will get to spend the day with Clavicular. As he shares his strategies for improving physical appearance.
3: I mean, it's like hitting your chin with a hammer and a chisel. That's what they do.
1: Growing a personal brand and becoming unignorable on social media.
4: Yeah, that's important.
1: Gotta have the followers, Tommy. It also features a looks maxing masterclass, guest speaker sessions, aesthetic demonstrations about Botox, fillers, and spray tans, as well as something organizers call Moog battles, where attendees can receive live feedback about their appearance.
3: Oh, wow.
4: Imagine that's gotta be nice. You're too fat. You're too ugly.
0: Clavicular's name is Braden Eric Peters. How about that?
1: General admission tickets are currently priced at $297 with a virtual ticket and VIP options available.
4: And we were talking about this yesterday, the use of the word maxing.
1: Mm-hmm.
4: What did we have it on yesterday? We keep getting...
1: No, we just brought it up because we're sick of it, the word maxing.
4: You know what you never hear from these people?
1: What?
4: IQ maxing.
1: True.
4: Intelligence maxing. It's not a... Clavicular sounds like the name of a rapper.
3: Yeah. I saw an interview with this guy, and he's not insane.

0: I don't know. I expected a lunatic or somebody who was completely vacant.
1: Right.
0: And he wasn't. It may have just been the one interview I saw where he was. I have no idea, but I don't like his I don't like the whole philosophy.
1: Man.
0: Altering yourself.
1: Yeah. So, oh, he doesn't have as many followers as I thought. He only has 896,000.
2: I was just thinking that. Yeah. If you're this guy, 5-10 million.
1: Right. That's what I was thinking.
0: Maybe across all social media, though.
1: Mm. Oh, well, that's just, yeah, on Instagram.
0: Yeah, Instagram tends to be, they tend to have the lowest. On TikTok, he might have 8 million.
1: Well, that's true. I don't do TikTok. He's pretty cute, actually.
0: Hmm. Oh, and he doesn't look nuts. He doesn't look insane.
1: Yeah, he's cute.
2: Christy, would you leave your husband for him?
1: No, he's 20.
2: The question's still valid.
1: No.
0: Did you hear the answer was not, no, I love my husband.
2: I heard the door open a little bit.
1: I do love my husband.
3: Now,
2: so keep saying it.
3: So it's my understanding when you enter, so this is, what's it called again? I'm sorry.
0: The Looks Maxing Symposium Looks Maxing. Yes. Or something?
3: And so a lot of guys, I understand that when you enter, you actually, it's odd. It looks kind of like a small door. But then when you enter the main hall, you're coming out of a closet.
1: Oh, so now you're assuming.
2: Is that right?
1: Uh-huh.
2: Yeah. You're going to.
1: That people who care about their appearance are, okay. All right.
3: Oh, not necessarily.
2: Wouldn't you go, you might need some product, some moisturizer to take care of your skin. Maybe wear some makeup from time to time.
3: What?
2: Would you ever do? No?
3: No.
2: Absolutely not?
3: I'm okay.
0: Makeup, no, but I'm into, I've started.
2: Moisturize?
0: I've got a couple lotions.
2: Oh, yeah. I moisturize.
0: Do you wear makeup ever?
2: All the time. Yeah.
1: Really?
2: I'm very, very, I have a yellow pallor to my skin. Ooh. It's awful.
0: I know you have an oily T-zone.
2: I do.
0: But you take care of that.
2: I fight that T-zone every morning, Josh. Thank you for noticing.
0: Well, I appreciate what you do for us.
3: And you're very dark complected.
2: I'm very dark complected.
3: So you Michael Jackson it up a little bit to join us.
2: I do have vitiligo. And it feels so good saying it on the air that I have it.
3: Okay. What's coming up, Christy Lee?
1: Coming up, we are going to talk about an update on the California man who lost his sunglasses in that tank full of poop.
2: Mm-hmm.
3: Yeah, I thought that story was over, but there's a great update.
0: Okay.
3: I think you'll find it very enjoyable. We've got a great story about chimps.
1: Yeah, that's a good story.
3: And
1: other what we're gonna do.
3: Great apes. And another story about trying to smuggle stuff into the big house.
1: Mm-hmm.
0: All right.
3: And there's usually two cavities, no waiting, depending on who you are. Well, we are coming to you from the O'Reilly Auto Parts Studios. This is the Bob and Tom Show.
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5: Hello.
2: There's Pat Godwin.
3: Hey, Chick.
2: Hi, Pat. There's Josh Arnold.
3: Hello.
2: There's Ace Cosby.
24: Hey, Chick.
2: Hey, man. I'm Chick. Hello, Tom.
25: Hello, Chick McGee. Weekend entertainment tips, anyone?
5: Yeah.
25: Would you like a couple?
2: Oh, you have them? Okay.
25: Yeah,
2: please, yes.
25: These are totally random.
2: Sure.
25: A couple quick things.
2: Let's hear it.
25: We talked to our friend, comedian Ryan Hamilton, the other day. I just always have found him hilarious. He's been on the show for many, many years.
2: Often. And by the way, his Instagram is Ryan Hamilton.
3: Oh.
2: There's an E on it. It's
25: Ryan has a new comedy special about, he unfortunately was hit by a bus and got pretty badly hurt. But you said you already had a chance to watch it?
5: I did. I watched it yesterday afternoon.
25: And it's called This Just Hit Me.
5: It was very funny.
25: It's on Netflix. I highly recommend Ryan's work. And also, while we're at it...
5: Pat Godwin's special. Very, very funny. Very
3: thank
5: nice
3: you,
5: job.
3: Thank you.
25: But now, Pat, your special is on the so-called Dry Bar. Mm-hmm. The Dry Bar comedy special starring Pat Godwin as Pat Godwin.
3: Yes,
25: I understand you had 10 people auditioned to play you, and you got the role.
3: It was so close. It was right down to the two of us.
25: Yeah, I heard your last audition went really well.
3: Yeah, me and Danny DeVito.
24: DeVito is good.
3: He can't audition like I
5: can. But he's a little short.
3: Yeah.
25: Now, that's found on the Dry Bar, both the website and the app. And there's a way to do, there's some léger de main required to get.
5: What you the can, hell?
3: Pat Godwin means
25: something
3: is,
25: like sleight of hand in French, I think.
3: Pat Godwin is one word, all caps, no spaces, and
2: yeah,
3: boom.
2: What are you?
3: Fremont.
2: What are you saying? I just put his name in, and you.
25: No, but you got to do all caps. There's a trick to this.
2: That's not okay.
25: Wasn't that a trick, right?
24: Well, it's good to let people know all caps. Yeah, that's how it has to be.
2: All caps.
25: And with no space.
24: So why wouldn't you use all caps when you're going to watch Pat Godwin?
2: Hey!
3: When you say it like that, it's all caps.
2: And 5 exclamation points.
25: But see, you got there's no space. It's not Pat Godwin.
24: I feel like I kind of said, Pat Godwin!
25: There you go. There you go. Okay, that's that. Have we made it clear?
2: Mm-hmm. Yes.
25: You appreciate my entertainment tips?
2: I do.
25: Okay, also, the movie with a friend of the show, Hugh Jackman.
5: Sheep Detective.
25: The Sheep Detective is going to be streaming. And then in the movie theaters, of course, you've got your Toy Story 5. And lots of great comedians out there doing some great stuff this weekend. And tons of great bands are out this summer. So there's a lot to do. Have a great weekend.
5: What are you
25: going to
5: do?
25: I am going to go see Toy Story 5 because my girls are back from camp.
24: Oh, that'll be nice.
2: And so will this weekend be as brutal as all the other weekends? You're on record.
5: You're going to be in catch-up mode. You're going to have to do
25: a lot. I think I'm in pretty good shape. I've got everything at the house is pretty much where I need it to be.
2: Do you have activities planned?
25: No.
2: No, just the movie.
25: Yeah. Okay.
24: Do camps have a sleep-in day? If you go to a camp for 3 weeks, which is what your daughters did.
25: Yeah, they do a bunch of, they have really great stuff they do.
24: But I would also hope,
25: I mean,
24: 3 weeks, that 1 or 2 days a week, it's a free day.
5: Oh, yeah, you get to sleep till noon if you want.
24: Yeah, you can, or you can get up early and do, you know.
25: They have pancakes day. They have all kinds of really great stuff.
24: No, I understand that. I just want to know if there's a free day. So will you ask them for me?
25: Yeah, I will.
24: Okay, cool.
2: What if they had waffle day? Would you not participate?
25: No, I'm actually going to buy a waffle iron maybe this weekend.
2: Is that right? Nice.
24: You know, you can get all kinds of, you can get a Mickey Mouse one, you can get a Darth Vader one. You'll run the gamut.
25: Yeah, I'm getting kind of excited about this.
24: Oh,
2: good. When you went to camp, did you have a bugler to play reveille in the morning?
25: Absolutely.
2: Is that right?
24: No kidding.
25: Yeah.
2: That is
24: an adult
2: cool.
24: Or a fellow camper?
25: It was usually one of the counselors.
24: Okay, yeah. One of the CITs.
3: Were you at a co-ed camp?
25: No. Camp Hey Awenta.
5: No.
2: Was there a girls camp near Y?
25: Yes.
2: Like a
3: swim across the lake?
24: Camp Boob and Bushy.
25: No, it was actually called Camp Four-Way.
5: Four-Way. Oh,
25: I don't
2: think
25: so.
24: That's a camp with chili and onions.
25: I think it was. And it's not, whatever it was, I think it's what, you know, it's not there anymore. But they have an alumni webpage or something.
2: Really?
5: Is your camp still camp? There?
25: Of course, yeah.
5: And is your camp co-ed now?
25: No, I don't think so. It's a YMCA three-way? Camp. Is there a Camp Three-Way?
3: Well, I'm just asking.
25: No. Yeah, but we had a trumpet player and or bugler, I guess technically, and we had this really cool cannon about how do I describe this? Kind of a miniature cannon, like a foot and a half long.
24: All right,
25: and
24: did it have a pull thing or a?
25: And as I recall, you'd hit it with a hammer.
24: Ah,
25: and there was some speculation that it wasn't really shooting because it would make a big bang. So one time they set up. They got some kind of long arm thing with a big piece of cardboard in front of it.
2: Yeah,
25: and then which it blew to smithereens. So the answer is yep.
24: Wow,
25: buckshot.
5: So is this in Michigan?
25: Yeah.
24: What was the?
5: It's
24: cannon?
5: A Boy Scout camp now.
24: Oh.
5: Yeah.
24: Torchlight. Oh, so maybe it is co-ed.
5: Oh, well, maybe I don't think this is the same.
25: That's
5: one.
25: The wrong one. Yeah. Now let's move forward here. We have Christy Lee in her London correspondent jacket today. She looks like.
24: I always liked when Kermit the Frog would wear the
2: news
24: correspondent.
2: Yeah. He'd have his hand in his pocket.
24: Yeah.
2: Hilarious.
5: Okay, well, the reason I didn't have the right camp was because Hiawatha, isn't there like a...
25: Are you thinking of Hiawatha?
5: Hiawatha, that's what.
24: Ah. Yeah.
5: This is spelled H-O-Y-O-Went-Ha.
25: Yeah.
5: It's Hiawatha.
25: Yeah. Correct.
5: It's a stupid name.
2: Are you going to take that? That's one of your most cherished childhood memories, and she's pissing all over.
3: Look at that, $20,000 a week.
5: No, it's not that. It's only 58 degrees up there right now. Oof. I bet it was a little chilly in the morning, wasn't
24: today
5: it?
24: Today might be fire starting day.
5: Scientists have discovered that humans and great apes share similar ways of giggling. Mm. For their study... Researchers tickled 13 captive apes, including gorillas, orangutans, chimpanzees, and bonobos.
24: Hey, go tickle that gorilla.
5: And recorded the
24: I want
5: to see
24: what happens.
2: Yeah.
24: Yeah,
2: I mean,
24: he tore off your arms?
25: I mean, could you imagine you're a young scientist, you probably got a PhD, and, well, Mom, I had to tickle a bonobo today. But it actually is a really interesting result.
5: Yeah, they then compared the recordings to those of four young children while they were being tickled and playing at home. Researchers found that the chuckles of humans and great apes follow similar rhythms with regular timing between their laughs. The study author, Chiara de Gregorio, told the Associated Press, quote, in a way, we are very similar to other great apes because we've been laughing in a similar way for 15 million years.
24: So they're ticklish.
5: Yeah.
24: And they'll giggle.
5: Yeah.
25: Your question is a good one. Can you imagine... Did someone really tickle a gorilla?
24: Yeah, no. I mean,
5: I'm sure they probably, I would think they would have done it with maybe a stick or a pole or something.
24: A very long feather.
5: Yeah, behind a...
2: But they're like anything else. They can't all have the same tickle spot, right?
24: Oh, yeah. Some armpits, some belly, some feet.
2: Bottom of the feet, yeah.
25: You just know what? Well, Washoe killed him.
24: Yeah.
25: He was laughing for a second there. And then
24: he crushed his skull.
25: Apparently he went for the balls. And
2: are you familiar with the name Washoe for a gorilla?
24: Yeah, I know it's an old gorilla, yeah.
3: The oldest.
24: Might as well say Mighty Joe. Yeah.
2: Yes, it predates King Kong. That's right.
25: Well, Washoe was a famous ape, I believe. It was an experiment where they tried to teach the... They taught the ape the language of the, what is it called, American Sign?
5: Sign language.
25: Is that the
24: right
25: one?
24: Mm-hmm. Interesting.
25: Yeah, and so I always like to use the name Washoe whenever we discuss apes. But speaking of apes, I thought we would feature this, a classic featuring the Bob and Tom Band and Orchestra.
4: Wow, what am I going to do? I've got to get this box to Los Angeles by tomorrow.
6: So just FedEx it.
4: Are you kidding? It's too big.
6: Well, then overnight it by train.
4: By train. All the way across the country, overnight. Are you crazy?
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7: Norfolk and Way, pal. Overnight. Absolutely. Positively.
8: Absolutely. Positively. We will get you through it. There's Norfolk and Way, pal. We are gonna do it.
7: When you go by rail, no package is too large. And we'll get it there overnight.
6: Norfolk and Way, pal.
7: That's the name. We do it by train. Cross country, by rail, overnight. There's Norfolk and Way, pal.
9: Here at the Bronx Zoo, we actually shipped Washoe the gorilla to the San Diego Zoo overnight. We had to pry his eyes open on the West Coast, but he's fine now. Absolutely, positively.
8: Absolutely, positively, we will get through it. There's Norfolk and Way, pal. We are gonna do it.
7: Ask for us by name. Overnight by train. Norfolk and Way, pal. Norfolk, Virginia.
25: There you go. Got Washoe there. Thank you very much, yeah. Washoe. Once again, the experiment.
5: Tickling great apes.
25: The great apes giggle the same way we do.
2: Are you ticklish, Tom?
25: A little bit, yeah.
2: No kidding. I don't see you as being.
25: I have a more masculine giggle than, say, Anderson Cooper. Remember that?
5: Oh, when he was
25: tape,
5: drunk?
25: Tape of Anderson Cooper.
5: Weren't they doing
25: giggling?
5: New Year's Eve or something?
24: Mm-hmm. Yeah. I love when they make each other laugh.
5: I do too.
25: Yeah.
24: They were doing the 4th of July now.
5: Oh, are they?
24: Yeah.
5: Oh.
25: Here's that famous tape right here.
10: Sorry, this has actually never happened to me.
25: There you go. That was Anderson Cooper.
5: Where's your spot? Your feet? Underneath your armpits?
25: Yeah.
2: The underside of your...
25: Yes.
2: Is that ticklish?
5: Is that a ticklish spot?
25: The taint?
24: No, the shark belly, if you will.
25: No.
2: Down there?
25: Yeah.
2: Run your finger.
25: I do yawn like a pterodactyl. I got that going.
5: We proved it this morning here.
25: You know, there we go. You see?
2: The closest you can come to tickling yourself, I read this, is you put the tip of your tongue on the roof of your mouth.
24: Uh-huh. Oh, yeah. That does.
5: It does tickle.
2: And that tickles a little bit.
25: Hang on.
2: Try that, Tom.
25: Oh, yeah, it does.
24: You know, tickling is a form of pain.
5: It is?
24: It's technically, yeah. Anatomy professor tell us that.
2: Did he say the
24: receptors are actually, it's also pain. That's why you react like you want it to stop so bad.
2: Have you stay after class and tickle him?
24: He would have us tickle him, and then he would tickle us privately. And he would say, "Does this hurt?" And remember, if you tell anybody, I will have to hurt your family.
2: Kill your family.
25: Have you ever used a so-called French tickler?
24: No, I haven't. Have you?
25: No.
5: Isn't that a condom?
24: You would see them in those machines.
5: Right.
24: Yeah.
2: Doesn't that go over it's like a condom, and on the end, it's like
24: looks like an urchin almost.
25: Yeah, that's the best description ever. You nailed it.
3: Neck or something.
25: Yeah, I've seen them on the machines. I've never.
2: How would you like to be the guy though who can't complete without having one of those?
5: Yeah, but it's not for him. It's for her.
2: Maybe it's. Yeah, it's for him, too. You don't know.
25: Maybe he put it on inside out. And we'll see. What's coming up in the news, Christy Lee?
5: Coming up, we have a peahen in the news. We have a gender reveal featuring pigeons in the news. We have a monk doing a really weird thing. I don't recommend this.
25: Yeah, this is grotesque.
24: Some self-denial type?
5: Yes.
25: And it's like for a dozen years.
24: Oh, all right.
25: This guy's been doing something for a dozen years. Well, he's
5: 5 years.
25: The goal is to do it for a dozen years. He'll be dead before then, I guarantee.
24: Wiping?
5: No.
25: No.
24: Okay.
25: Now that you mention it, that may be part of it. We are in the O'Reilly Auto Parts Studios. This is the Bob and Tom Show.
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1: Art Studios at the news desk. It's Christy Lee.
2: Hi.
1: There's Pat Godwin.
3: Hello.
1: Hello, indeed. There's Josh Arnold.
4: Hi.
1: Hi. There's Ace Cosby.
5: Hey.
1: Hello, hello, hello. I'm Chick. Hello, Tom. How are you?
6: Hello, Chick McGee.
1: Yes, sir.
6: Doing great over here. We got Christy Lee at the news desk, as you mentioned, and a couple things to catch up with. I know coming up it's going to be a special edition of News We Failed to Mention, but what are we mentioning here?
2: We are mentioning this bizarre story. An ascetic monk in India has been standing continuously for the last 5 years.
4: Oh, my gosh.
2: Dalat Giri Ji Maraha,
1: yeah, it is.
4: God bless you.
2: Belongs to a sect known as Karisharwa, or the Standing Babas.
4: We are the Standing Babas.
6: Doesn't the Standing Baba sound like some kind of kids band?
2: Yes.
1: But Kurosawa directed Seven Samurai, right?
4: Yes, sir.
1: Never mind. Yeah.
2: These monks take extreme vows to remain standing to clear their souls and bring them closer to the goddess Shiva. They rely on ropes, swings, and harnesses to keep them standing, even while sleeping or when their legs give out.
4: The goddess Shiva is the goddess of always being a little chilly.
6: Oh, really?
4: Yeah.
6: I thought it was the goddess of carrying a blade made in the shop at prison.
1: I believe it's the goddess of death, actually, but let's not muddy the water with facts.
2: Mr. Maharaje, who aims to avoid sitting or lying down for another 7 years.
1: All right.
2: Now has swollen and blackened legs.
4: Must, yeah, my gosh.
2: Some fear his legs may need to be amputated long before he reaches
6: if you see a photograph of this guy, they're going to have to take his legs off.
4: So, how's he sleeping now?
2: One medical expert explained when standing still for a long time, the veins in the legs must fight gravity to send blood to the heart, but the lack of pumping action in the calf muscles causes blood to pool in the lower extremities. I do not know how he's sleeping now unless he's in a harness. Or
4: yeah,
2: something.
4: Right.
6: So he has to.
2: Do we have a picture?
6: He has to poop standing up also.
4: Visual warning from our producer.
2: Okay.
4: We're not going to be
2: visual
4: happy about
2: not
4: warning.
2: For safe it.
1: Oh, hey.
4: Oh, that's Zowie. His 1 foot looks like. If you said, hey, look at this picture of a gorilla's foot.
2: Yeah.
6: It's absolutely.
2: It looks like a gorilla.
1: It looks exactly like the two done part of a marshmallow.
2: Oh,
4: yes,
6: it is as black.
4: That's
6: as
4: terrifying.
1: Well, now
4: swollen.
1: Wait a minute. He's leaning.
2: He's leaning on a board.
1: Is that how he rests?
6: Yeah, he's leaning. Yeah, the photographs I've seen of him, he's either leaning on a board or you know, like a log of some sort.
4: I don't care for that.
1: No.
6: No, it's going to kill him.
1: Yeah, yeah, yeah.
6: And his ankles are the thickness of his thighs.
2: Yeah. No, your calves and that lower extremity is very important for good blood flow.
6: But I mean, this is idiocy.
2: Yeah,
6: let's face it.
2: I don't know if it's idiocy. Well,
6: no, it is. It's
2: religion.
6: This is moronic. No, it's a dumb religion then.
4: Well, I don't know about that. I mean,
6: oh, it is. No, it's stupid.
4: At least you're willing to talk about it.
2: Yeah, at least
6: this guy's going to have his legs amputated.
1: Go, Tom. Go, baby. Go.
6: At least with the Catholics, they stand. Then they sit, right,
2: then
6: Christy?
2: Kneel.
4: Oh,
2: then they kneel.
4: They know they're calisthenics, yeah.
6: Then they stand, then they sit, then they kneel. This guy, his command is stand. He's going to stand for 12 years. This guy's going to be dead pretty soon.
2: Well, yeah, no Catholic has ever. Heaven with new legs, and he'll be fine.
4: Right.
2: Yeah.
4: Maybe Shiva will reward him with the greatest legs ever.
6: Yeah. Maybe not.
4: I have no clue.
6: I got the under on this. This guy's an idiot.
4: No Catholic has ever had deep vein thrombosis.
1: I've got something for Tom to kind of change the topic here. This doesn't have anything to do with anything, although I think Tom would think it was really cool.
6: I have one more question for this guy.
2: All right. Yes?
6: He can't sit.
2: No.
6: So how does he number two?
1: Okay.
2: Well, he can...
4: Leaned over like that, probably drops into a bowl. Or
1: See,
4: whatever.
1: Leaning over like that is not standing up.
2: No.
6: So he can't walk.
4: I know. Yeah, yeah.
6: So he's got to have an assistant.
2: He looked like he had an assistant in the picture.
6: That's a great gig.
1: See, that's the thing. You need if you're going to do stuff like that, you need an enabler, and he has his.
6: Are you going over to Maharaj's house? Yeah. We'll get some rubber gloves.
2: It's probably an honor to serve a monk
6: like
2: that.
6: An honor
1: anyway, here's something Tom will love. I'm not sure if this is AI. I don't know what's going on. I just think Tom will think this is cool. There's a restaurant in Bangkok that uses a zip line for the waiters to deliver their food to the table.
6: Oh, my God. It's great.
3: Come on. Finally,
1: is that
3: a good
1: the
3: story.
1: Coolest thing you've ever seen, Tom?
6: And the waiter is holding the tray.
1: Yeah. Oh, yeah. Sure he is.
6: That can't be real.
4: They're going over water. That looks very... I mean, I know how good AI is. That's better than...
1: I think it's real. I think it's real. Yeah.
4: Yeah.
1: He zips out to the table and delivers the food and flies back. Yeah. And he doesn't move. He's in a pose holding the tray out in front.
4: I've been there, the crouching diner hidden dragon. It's good.
1: Think of how
6: much. Where'd you find it? That's awesome.
1: Just come on up on my timeline.
6: Wonder what kind of food they have.
1: So I'm guessing,
2: A nice pad thai movie.
1: Pad thai.
4: Some of it's dropped.
3: Head dropped.
1: Extra snow pea.
3: There's a fly in my soup. No,
1: all your time watching the waiters fly back and forth.
6: I did go to a place here where the it's a sushi place, and they deliver it on like little trains.
2: Oh yeah, that's big in Chicago.
1: Yeah. Oh,
2: and you just take the tray off, and then they charge you.
4: I haven't seen the trains. I've seen conveyor belts.
2: That's what he meant.
6: Yeah, conveyor belt. Yeah.
4: Oh, okay.
1: And well, that's quite different.
2: They charge you by the stack of plates that you have. Is that
1: Oh.
4: Yeah, they don't tell you that.
1: Was it good? I mean, food-wise?
4: Spent $900.
6: I stopped eating sushi last year.
2: Well, then why were you there?
1: Oh, no kidding?
6: The girls wanted to go. They had a chicken thing that was okay.
1: All right. Okay.
6: Some nice rice. But it's kind of a spectacle. They got a big kick out of it.
2: Yeah.
4: That's fun,
6: But this thing.
2: Fun.
6: I wonder if you're allowed to do the zip line as a guest. I mean, because on this thing,
2: the
6: waiters are doing it.
1: No.
2: Liability.
1: No, listen. It's Bangkok. I'm sure you're allowed to take a ride on the zip line if you want.
6: Has there been a follow-up, by the way, about the young lady that did the bungee jump and they
2: Could
6: forgot
2: Could we not
6: to...
2: talk about that? A lot of
6: did
2: people
6: you hear that,
2: in
6: Josh?
2: Trouble.
4: Yeah.
3: Yeah, we all
1: got scarred, and I think I'm scarred by watching it.
2: Me
1: so
2: too.
1: Can we move along?
6: I was thinking that'd be a great...
1: Obviously not.
6: That'd be a great Mr. Obvious episode. And now the Mr. Obvious checklist.
1: How
6: climb to the top of the cliff. Attach the rope to the foot and attach the rope to the cliff.
2: I didn't watch that.
6: Then jump.
1: Then jump.
6: They forgot to put the rope on.
2: Right.
1: Not the other way around.
6: I mean, that's the only thing you have to do.
3: You had one job.
1: You had one job.
6: Yep. There's got to be.
2: And everybody's blaming everybody else. So.
6: I mean, somebody has to be the rope on foot guy.
2: I know.
4: I don't know. There should be an investigation because I want to know how much she was talking before she. You know what? Just push her now before we even...
1: You know, there is a term...
6: Did you see that?
2: Really?
6: And they had her...
2: At two.
6: They picked her up, and they heaved her flying style.
2: Yeah.
4: Which is crazy. I mean, because I asked, when I bungee jumped, I asked for them to do that. I go, I cannot... They were like, 3, 2, 1, and I just wouldn't jump. I go, I can't get myself to jump. Will you push me? And they said, we can't. But... What country was this?
6: Yeah,
2: it wasn't here.
6: Again, this is, as Chick said, Bangkok. whatever country it was Bangkok. They can do pretty much whatever they want. That's a cool restaurant.
2: Yeah, it is. Thank you for lightening the mood.
6: Would they try that here, do you think, in the States?
1: I don't know why not.
4: Maybe at a place like downtown Disney or whatever they call that now. That'd be kind of a cool.
2: Right.
6: And what a gig for the waiter. He'd probably get tired of it.
2: You got to be strong. To hold yourself up like that and hold a tray, that's...
6: And also, if you're one of the customers, hey, by the way, I wanted an orange in my iced tea, orange slice, not a lemon. Could you go get me one?
1: Well, hang on.
6: I'll be back in 10 minutes.
3: Fly back again.
6: I got to climb back up the cliff. What's coming up, Christy?
2: Coming up, I don't know if they'll fly your food, but we all love Taco Bell. We have Taco Bell in the news.
4: Give me everything.
2: I know.
6: This is
1: a whole menu.
6: I'm surprised this doesn't happen more often. This is sort of a violent story about a Taco Bell. I can see why. I can kind of see why this would happen. It did result in arrest. And my favorite story involves a Northern Michigan issue involving the smuggling of something in a body cavity.
4: Okay.
2: Speaking of bodies, we never got to that great story out of Hungary last week.
6: Which one?
2: The guy that had all the parts in his house.
6: Oh, the body parts.
2: Yeah.
6: Oh, cool.
2: Did you see any of those pictures?
6: No.
4: I heard a song about some of the body parts they found.
2: Yeah.
4: Hungry eyes. How did I feel?
1: My God, that's beautiful.
6: Are you doing the Johnny Mathis cover of it?
4: Oh, it was sort of the Mathis scatting.
6: If I could. Right now.
1: Everybody's a critic.
6: Money, money, money. How about some money? You may be living in your money. Wait a minute. How can I explain this? If your house, you own your house? You own your house, Chick McGee?
1: Sure, yeah.
6: How long you lived in your house?
1: 10 years now.
6: Your house is probably worth more than double what you paid for.
1: And I'm thinking about taking out a fifth mortgage. So that's exciting.
6: You can do that. And you can refi and actually take advantage of the equity in your home. If your home is 5 years old, it's probably worth about between 30 and 50% more. 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Depends on your circumstances. Obviously, all these numbers are they differ person to person, of course. 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
2: Hi.
1: Pat Godwin right there.
3: Yellow.
1: Yellow indeed. There's Josh Arnold.
4: Have you ever been so attracted to a woman? You saw a woman and she was so beautiful.
1: Yes.
4: That you hit yourself in the head with a pan. you grabbed the nearest
1: That's
4: pan.
1: The only way you could
4: bang, bang, bang, bang, bang.
1: Express yourself. There's Ace Cosby.
3: Hello.
1: I'm Chick McGee. Hello, Tom.
0: That'll get her attention.
1: Right. Yeah. This guy's different.
4: I can't stand how gorgeous she is. I have to hit myself in the head with the fan.
0: She might find that. That's the kind of guy I'm going to go for.
4: Man, I watched a movie with Raquel Welch yesterday.
5: Was it romantic?
4: You guys...
1: I'm telling you, that's one of the best... It's a good movie.
0: What?
4: Oh, the movie's really good. It's called Hanny Calder. I don't know if you'd like it because it's a Western, but she was... How did you guys walk around knowing she was out there?
1: A smoke show.
4: It's insane.
1: Amazing.
0: Well, the male equivalent of that is going to join us right now. It's going to be Jeff Oskey, that handsome man. Look at that guy.
4: Hi, Jeff.
6: Wow. Hey, everybody. How are we today? Are we in a great mood?
0: Yes.
1: I'm going to hit myself in the head with a pan. Look at how handsome he is.
6: Hey, I'm here at the Failed to Mention News Desk. Yes. We give you a lot of the news each week. We don't give you all the news, so I'm here to give you the news that we failed to mention.
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6: I love Jason, hate the intro. A new study says to be happier at work on your break, you should take a 5-minute walk. What you failed to mention, out into traffic. A teacher in Iraq set the world record for building the world's largest ballpoint pen, coming in at over 20 feet in length. What you failed to mention, the teacher created the pen after being fed up with students forging their parents' signatures on report cards. Good luck lifting that pen, kids. We learned that exercise makes you more generous. What you failed to mention, with nudie pics.
1: Nudie pics.
6: We learned that ball busting is an actual fetish that men pay dominatrixes to perform on them. What you failed to mention, if ball busting paid money, my ex-wife would be a millionaire. Someone pooed in a public pool. What you failed to mention, police are on the lookout for a 2-foot-tall person who goes by the street name Bubby. Last seen wearing a swim top and no diaper.
1: Aww.
6: Was part of that. Let's see what sound effect would go good for that.
1: Yep.
6: If you hated that one, you're really going to hate this. A loose giraffe has captured America's attention. What you failed to mention, and I heard she's not even that promiscuous.
4: Hardly not that loose.
1: A loose giraffe.
4: Loose giraffe. Giraffe. Giraffe. She's not very loose.
0: Animal.
2: Yeah.
0: Giraffe.
2: Gracie. Yeah.
6: Loose. And finally, research has shown that pigeons can predict breast cancer.
1: Oh.
6: Well, you failed to mention, hey, if a flock of seagulls can make a number one hit, why not pigeon oncologists? The sky's the limit for these birds. All right. Well, that was the news that we failed to mention.
4: You had a busy week.
1: Yeah, shut up. Oh, I like that.
0: Now, we just had the story about this monk who is deranged, and somehow his religion, they think if you...
1: You know what? Normally, I don't agree with you, but yeah, he's sick in some way to let this continue.
0: This guy's been standing up for 5 years.
1: Yeah.
0: He wants to stand up for 12 years.
2: Hope he has a good TV.
0: And they've got it like ropes and swings and harnesses. But we saw the photograph. His legs are effectively dying.
2: Yeah.
0: The flesh looks dead. His ankles are as thick as his thighs, and the flesh has turned jet black. This is crazy. But his name is... Dualat Giri G. Maharaj, apparently.
1: But he goes by Gary G.
2: Yeah,
4: hey, Gary G.
0: His group in India, these ascetic monks, are known as the Standing Babas.
2: Mm-hmm.
0: And they apparently, I don't know how many of the guys in his troop, or whatever you call it. What do you call a group of monks?
1: The monkery?
2: Tribe?
0: That's the place
2: they
0: stay, isn't it?
1: Yeah.
0: In any event, they're
4: assisting
0: this guy.
2: Like
0: but
2: that
0: reminded me of this one, a different country. Do you remember this story? 22 Sri Lankan monks were arrested at the airport trying to smuggle in 242 pounds of cannabis. We just had this story a few weeks ago. Now, these monks, this sounds like a much more fun unit, if you will.
4: More profitable, more fun.
0: Yeah, yeah. If you saw the photograph of these guys, I don't happen to have it, but they're all wearing these orange what do you call a monk outfit? A robe?
2: Yeah.
0: Tunic, whatever. So very handy because they won't have to change when they get to prison. But this is a much more chill group, I think, than this poor guy standing up. If you see the picture, it's really disturbing. Really disturbing.
4: Oh, of the man's legs. Yeah, oh, that's awful. Yeah.
0: Yeah.
4: Don't recommend looking that up.
0: Yeah. All seats at the Monkery SRO. Even though it's not crowded, all seats are standing room only. There are no seats. Christy Lee is at the news desk. What have you got over there?
2: Speaking of pigeons, an Arizona business is facing backlash after they dyed pigeons bright blue.

0: Everybody's having girls.
1: Yeah. Like, guys, enough of this.
2: What a bunch of nuts.
1: It's gotten out of hand.
2: Yes. I say it's bigger than it's ever been.
1: Look as at blue that. As anything.
3: Wow. There's sad. A photograph. Yeah, they are sky
0: that
3: blue.
0: That is terrible.
1: You know, they actually have started a show in Vegas. Blue yeah. Man Coop.
2: Oh.
1: Yeah. Cheer works.
2: I like that very much.
1: Yeah, Blue Man Coop.
3: You see, they're blue.
0: Yeah.
3: Okay.
0: A rare white peahen has been captured several
1: I
0: days.
1: I like that the pigeons, though, kept a man in it. That's the thing they're not. They are blue and they live in a coop, but they still went with man.
3: Uh-huh. What That's do you think? Odd, odd
1: yeah,
3: choice.
1: Yeah. Why would they do that? Christy?
2: It's not very smart,
0: is it? No, it's not. Rare bird group. That doesn't work. Blue rare bluebird group. A rare white peahen has been captured several days after it got loose in Ohio. A northern Ohio animal control organization reports the female peacock was on her way to Florida when she escaped her owners. Animal control officers were spotted trying to nab the bird behind a home, but it flew away. Hmm. After days on the lam, the albino bird was safely captured and is now back with her owners. In the wild, white peafowl are very rare because their bright white plumage once again makes them a target for predators.
3: Yeah, it's kind of cool because
2: I don't think these are peacocks, are they?
3: Yeah.
2: They're
3: yeah.
2: like no, they're like there's a different bird called a peahen and a pea.
3: No, a peahen is a female.
0: Is a female. A
3: peahen, the peacock no, is the male, the peahen is the female.
2: I think there's another
3: No,
2: I think pea stands for another word.
1: Penis.
2: Or ussy. Rhymes with ussy.
3: Oh god. No.
1: Huh? No.
2: Oh, you don't want to have a serious conversation. Okay.
1: The man hates science.
2: Yeah.
3: The science. Peacock and the
2: peahen. You see science and you deny it.
3: They're peafowl.
1: Ah.
3: No, peafowl, isn't that what the cop said after they arrested you, Pat, when you did your urine sample?
4: Oh, yeah, I got scared pee myself.
3: Oh, peafowl.
1: I thought peafowl was R. Kelly's DJ.
2: What has to go on that you like that?
1: Oh yeah! What happened at some point?
2: Right?
1: No,
2: I'm going to pee on you. Please, please pee on me.
0: This is a bizarre story out of Hungary. They've arrested a man for allegedly collecting body parts from abandoned cemeteries. Josh,
1: a true ghoul.
0: He is a ghoul. Hungary's National Bureau of Investigation said police apprehended the 30-year-old from Budapest after receiving info he'd been storing remains in his apartment. Employed as an orderly at a hospital,
2: yep.
0: The man is also believed to have stolen body parts from his workplace.
1: My friend is an exterminator in Budapest.
0: Really?
1: Yeah, yeah, he's in Budapest control.
2: Is that right?
0: This gets worse.
2: I hope there is a company called Budapest Control in Budapest. I want to believe that.
0: The man said he was particularly attracted to human body parts and that he had actually eaten them.
1: Oh, no.
0: Yeah, the scope of this alleged crime could grow as the investigation continues.
1: Christy, that one sentence, he's attracted to them
0: yeah.
1: and he eats them.
0: Yeah, he yeah. had a case. You know those curio cases like you have in your homes
1: oh.
0: with China and stuff? His was full of, he had a face made out of flesh. He had, I mean, body parts in it. He had this bones is, hanging me, from his curtain rods.
2: Let me show you what I've done with the curio cabinet. Come on over here.
0: It was unbelievable.
1: That is ghastly.
0: Yeah, during a search of the apartment, investigators see skulls, a complete lower leg, a hand, and a reconstruction of a human face prepared from facial skin.
1: Ew.
0: Yeah. Bones were found stored in a suitcase.
1: Oh,
0: a heart
1: them
0: was
1: bones.
0: Found in a jar. Yeah. When I ran across this story and unfortunately opened it up and looked at the pictures, it was...
1: There's photos?
0: Oh, yeah.
1: I mean, that's like Leatherface's house.
0: It was so
2: Tom, do
0: disturbing.
2: You think you could hold a real skeleton or a real skull? You could hold one.
3: I have.
2: You know it's what? Real. Yeah. I don't think I could.
0: I could, I think.
1: It's weird. I've held a human heart.
2: No way.
1: The human heart wasn't as bad for me. The guy opened up the cadaver.
2: Right.
1: And I happened to be standing next to him in a class, an anatomy class, and he... goes, here, hold this, will you? And I had to hold the chest plate. It was like, it was just that was a weird thing.
0: The bone.
1: I went like
0: heart?
1: Nipples and everything on it.
3: And then the guy said, do you have any salt?
2: you want this some more guy nachos?
3: So he's eating them. He's
0: eating
3: a cannibal.
0: Some of them, yes.
3: Now, was like Dahmer, was he just, did
1: he was also making.

0: He was sexual and eating.
1: Well, he would make a stew. He would boil everything and boil the meat off. And
2: I couldn't watch that documentary.
3: Oh, God.
4: He didn't use carrots, though. He found them gross.
0: Yeah, I know. He didn't care for carrots.
2: Carrots. Weird. Who knew?
0: He didn't like the mouthfeel or the taste or anything.
3: Hey, come on. Ghoul's got to eat. Come on.
1: You go, ghoul.
0: Ghoul's gone wild.
3: That is just, awful.
0: Yeah.
2: It is awful.
3: But at least we got Budapest Control out.
2: Yeah.
0: Yeah. Cute.
3: Now, you could do that. Totally works. You could do that here and do like a double pun and have like a guy dressed as Buddha doing the commercials.
0: Yes. Are you tired of these random monks showing up to your door with Buddha Pest Control?
1: Hello.
0: Hi, I'm here to pester you about Buddha.
3: A fat guy sitting in the corner. Hey, somebody step on that bug.
0: No, don't. Oh, Buddha's actually doing the pest control.
3: Yeah,
0: all right, yeah. They're dressed as Buddha.
1: That's all right. I like that.
3: Bunch step of fat, on guy, that fat guys.
1: Bunch of fat guys.
3: Christy Lee, what's going on over there?
2: 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Because Next doesn't wait for an invitation, neither does Hyundai. 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Because the future isn't some far-off concept, it's already here. 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
3: Coming up, we have a little bit of history for you, some exciting stuff going on. We have an update on the famous Fresno toilet dive. And we've got how do you smuggle something into a jail? I'll give you a couple hints. There's an orifice involved. Okay. These are the O'Reilly Auto Parts Studios. 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
1: Christy Lee at the news desk.
2: Hi.
1: There's Pat Godwin.
25: Hello, Chick.
1: Hi, Pat. There's Josh Arnold.
26: Hi.
1: Hi. There's Ace Cosby.
27: Hey, Chick.
1: Hello, I'm Chick, and hello, Tom.
3: Time now for our history lesson.
1: Alrighty.
3: There's a lot to learn in this world.
2: Yeah?
3: You can't walk into the future without understanding the past.
1: Here, exactly right, or something like that.
3: This is an easy one. Christy, I'm going to start with something. I think you'll understand this.
1: On a scale of 1 to 10, 10 being the easiest.
2: This is easy. Christy, maybe you'll understand.
0: I think you'll understand this, you dumb girl.
2: Yeah, because I'm a blonde. Go ahead.
3: I could give you a hard one.
2: No, give me the easy one.
1: No, no, Tom, give her the hard one.
0: Yeah, give her the high hard one.
3: I inadvertently walked into that. I apologize for participating in that.
1: That was not my intention. Oh, Christy and Tom, they're at it again.
3: Born in 1894, Carl Benz did what?
2: He developed the Mercedes-Benz.
3: In 1894, he patented the gasoline-driven car.
0: Remember that old commercial? You got my Benz and your Mercedes. You got your Mercedes, Mercedes and my Benz.
1: Two great guys that go great together.
0: History was made.
3: This is an important date. We discussed this recently, on International Donut Day or something. It was on this date in 1963 that JFK gave the famous Ich bin ein Berliner speech. And that has that famous urban legend that he was saying something like, I am a donut. That is not correct. That translates.
0: He was a flawless man. He would never.
4: It translates.
3: I banged Marilyn Monroe. It doesn't translate. It translates as I am a Berliner, and people in Berlin understood what he said. It was a very important speech.
0: Very important speech.
3: Oh, yeah, it's famous.
0: Yeah, I know. That wall came down that day, didn't it?
2: Yeah, sure did.
3: Okay, a Reagan speech, a little maybe very effective. How about this one?
1: 30 years.
3: On a lighter note, Sonny and Cher, their divorce was finalized on this date in 1975.
1: No kidding.
0: That early? Wow.
3: Yeah, I was kind of surprised at that, too.
0: Was Greg Allman post then, right?
4: Post, late post.
3: It's interesting because even Cher's lawyer didn't charge a fee. He worked pro bono.
0: Oh, he did. Yeah. He's Your Honor, my lawyer is pro bono. I need somebody else.
3: Sonny got the house, but Cher got you, babe. Let's see. Elvis performed the last. Okay, Chris, you ready?
2: Yeah.
3: This is going to be an easy one.
2: I know.
3: Elvis Presley performed his last live concert where?
2: Market Square Arena, Indianapolis, Indiana.
3: That's very correct. He was in rough shape. You ever seen any videos of that?
4: Oh, yeah.
1: Kind of lost.
3: Yeah, even the announcers said Elvis has left the building.
1: And he was still standing right there?
3: he's got a bucket of chicken. Have a bucket of fun. Just taking some sleeping pills. 1997, J.K. Rowling's published Harry Potter and the Philosopher's Stone.
2: 97. Wow.
0: In America, known as the Sorcerer's Stone.
1: Mm-hmm.
0: I don't know why they.
1: There was a.
0: We couldn't handle the word philosopher.
1: There was a picture that went viral a couple weeks ago of her sitting at a Starbucks writing Harry Potter.
0: I've seen it.
1: Have you seen that?
0: Yeah.
3: Wow.
0: It's pretty cool.
1: Kind of weird. Yeah.
3: No, this is for you, chick.
1: Okay.
3: 1824. Happy birthday, William Thompson Kelvin.
1: Is it the temperature guy, Kelvin?
3: Yeah.
1: I don't know what it's for, but...
3: The Kelvin scale.
1: Okay. Mm-hmm.
0: His partner, Hobbs, never gets any credit.
4: I know.
3: It's something like absolute zero. I think it's used primarily in chemistry and physics. You have to add 200-some degrees or something.
1: You know, there's no such thing as cold. It's just a lack of heat.
3: There you go.
1: You chew on that for a while.
3: This guy, I used to love this guy. Born in 1946, the magician Ricky Jay.
2: Never heard of him.
0: Awesome.
1: Yep.
3: You'd recognize him. He was in...
1: Boogie Nights?
2: Ricky Jay.
3: Yeah, he was...
0: He's in a lot of movies.
3: He was in Deadwood.
1: Yeah, he was.
3: He was a famous close magic guy. Just amazing.
0: And a famous... card thrower. He could throw a card across a room and it would stick into a watermelon It was crazy.
3: He was
0: the most amazing trick I ever heard him do. He was at a dinner party and he had these cards and he was trying to do a trick and he was getting more and more upset, and finally he just threw a fit, and he finally just lost his mind and he threw all the cards up in the air and he stormed out, and they were like, geez, what got into him? And eventually somebody noticed that the card that the one guy picked was in the carafe of wine.
2: Oh.
0: A baffling trick.
2: Man.
1: Ta-da!
0: Yeah.
3: This is obscure. Born in 1963, Richard Garfield, the designer of the game Magic the Gathering.
0: Wow.
2: I don't know that game.
0: It might be one of those stories where he's either a billionaire or he made $10.
2: Yeah, because somebody else made all the money off of it.
3: Apparently, it's the most successful trading card game in the world.
0: Yeah, I never got into it.
3: But generates
2: Magic the Gathering?
3: Generates billions of dollars a year, according to this news source.
0: Huge. And they're big. You can go to a...
2: When did that start? Because I feel like I've never heard of that.
0: I'm going to say late 90s, early 2000s.
2: Okay, well...
0: Probably in the 90s it started.
3: Apparently, it's caused the retention of more virginity than World of Warcraft. So it's really...
2: Oh, wow.
3: Really quite engaging. Also, on this date, you'll know this one, Chick McGee.
1: Yep.
3: 68, born Shannon Sharp.
1: Oh, yeah. Tight end. Sterling Sharp was tight end for the Packers. So Shannon Sharp was wide receiver for the Packers. The other one was a tight end for the Broncos.
2: Oh, they were brothers. I didn't know that.
1: Yeah, they are. Yeah.
3: Famous people, famous men that have girls' names.
0: Leslie Nielsen.
3: Very good.
1: Prissy McGillicuddy. You ever hear of her?
0: Carol O'Connor.
3: Yeah. Tracy Morgan.
2: Mm. Yeah.
3: Wouldn't you say? Stacy Keach.
2: Yeah.
3: These are all.
0: Yeah.
3: Yeah, that's kind of. Marion Morrison.
2: A boy named Sue.
5: John Wayne, right?
3: Marion Morrison. That's John Wayne's real name. How about the other way around? Male names. That's become more and more common, don't you think?
0: The actress Joey King. Joey, you don't typically think of as a girl's name.
3: Joey Heatherton, remember?
0: Yeah.
3: Now.
1: What was it?
0: Dan Dangler. She's a porn star.
3: Dan Dangler, really.
0: Yes. I know. A female porn star named Dan Dangler.
1: You know what? I think the Sharps, I think Shannon won the Super Bowl with the Broncos and gave Sterling his ring. From the Super Bowl or something like that.
2: Oh, that's nice.
1: That was a good story.
2: That is a good story.
3: Happy birthday, nice. Chris O'Donnell.
0: He's great.
2: Yeah, he is.
3: The Boy Wonder, right?
1: For a brief shining moment, yeah.
3: In the Batman movie.
0: Yeah, a fine
3: great
0: actor.
3: Film director Paul Thomas Anderson.
1: PTA, we call him.
3: You do?
1: Oh, yeah. Very.
0: Do you have a favorite PTA?
1: Close friend. I'm among the minority. I like, what is the one that starts with an M?
0: And Magnolia?
1: Magnolia. Ooh, love Magnolia. Love it.
3: His father is the famous Goulardi.
1: And I think There Will Be Blood, though. Man, oh, man, is that good.
3: Nick Offerman, friend of the show.
1: Here. Canoe manufacturer?
2: Yep.
0: I can row a boat.
2: Canoe.
3: He's an excellent carpenter. Very fine actor. Sean Hayes.
2: Uh-huh.
3: He's very funny.
2: Yep.
3: And then...
1: amazing... pianist as well, Sean Hayes.
2: Really?
3: Mm-hmm. I did not know that.
5: Oh, he's he was on Broadway, won the Tony.
3: Derek Jeter.
1: Jeets.
3: Yeah.
1: Number two.
0: Turn two, baby.
1: Derek Jeter, number two.
0: That's very good, Chick.
1: Jeter, yeah.
3: Jason Schwartzman, born in 1980. You know who he is, Christy?
2: Jason Schwartzman, no.
3: You'd recognize him right away.
1: He's What's-His-Face's son, right?
5: Talia Shire, yeah.
0: Yeah, he's in the Coppola family. He was in Rushmore. He played Max, the kid in Rushmore.
2: Okay, yeah.
0: He's also in Phantom Planet, the band.
1: He wrote the play about the Vietnam War that was amazing, I guess.
2: Our own Drew Carey's birthday is today.
3: I didn't know that. Happy birthday.
2: Happy birthday, Drew.
3: Lastly, happy birthday, Ariana Grande.
2: I hope somebody gets her some cake.
0: she's been around a while, and she's really matured. When is she going to go ahead and change her name to Ariana Venti? God bless it.
3: She'd have to put on a little weight, I think. Did you know that she's actually, this is a weird fun fact. She actually does some really funny impressions.
2: Really?
3: I'm seriously.
0: She's quite good on talk shows and stuff.
3: Yeah, on talk shows. She does Britney Spears and Celine Dion, and it's very funny.
1: Really?
3: Yeah.
2: I didn't know that.
3: Yes, Ariana.
1: Don't you think her last name, though, lends itself to a larger than average opening?
0: Well, have you seen how?
3: Ariola Grande.
1: Ariana Grande.
3: Different thing.
1: You know what I mean?
0: Okay. Saucers.
3: Coming up,
1: it's
3: we have
1: Ariana Snuggly. I can tell you that.
3: Coming up, interesting enough, we have a lady who would be Vagiani Grande.
2: Yeah.
3: Involving and a little bit of smuggling.
0: Her name ain't Ariana Grips.
3: Yeah, you'll find out what happened there. Also, more rejected license plates. Something very bad happened at a Taco Bell.
1: Very bad.
3: And a very important update, an aspect of the story that we missed involving the courageous folks from the police department who had to fish this guy out of a very unfortunate situation in which he was pretty much ass deep and, well, it's in a problem. We'll find out
1: about
3: that.
1: Isn't it effluence or something?
3: It's awful. These are the O'Reilly Auto Parts Studios. 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
2: Hello.
1: She's at the news desk. There's Pat Godwin.
0: Hey, Chick.
1: Hey, Pat. There's Josh Arnold.
0: Hi.
1: There's Ace Cosby.
31: Hello.
1: I'm Chick McGee. Coming up on July 4th, 250th anniversary of our country, and here's an eagle.
0: Oh, that's every bit an eagle, isn't
1: that's
0: it?
1: An eagle, baby.
3: There you go. All right.
1: How about that?
3: And what is the word again? Is it sesquicentennial?
0: Isn't that it?
3: That's 150, right? Sesquicentennial.
0: Bicentennial. Yeah, there's a bi in there too, right?
1: Yeah. You got to get the 50 and then the bicentennial. So 200 and I think it is sesquibicentennial. No, that's not right.
3: It's a big word.
0: I
3: feel
0: like
3: word.
0: I also saw semi something.
2: It's the semi-quincentennial.
0: Mm-hmm. Oh, yes. Yeah. Semi-quincentennial.
3: Okay. 250 is the way to go with this one.
1: Right.
3: A lot easier to remember. Christy Lee is at the Bob and Tom News Desk. What's going on over there?
2: A Maryland woman is in custody for allegedly threatening Taco Bell workers after she had to wait for her food.
0: Arrest her.
1: What?
2: Queen Anne's County Sheriff's Office responded to the restaurant in Chester, quote, for a report of a woman displaying a handgun during a verbal altercation with employees. Despite deputies took the loaded firearm from the 30-year-old before speaking to employees who explained the woman was upset over her wait time for her food.
0: What a maniac.
2: And Taco Bell's fast. I don't know what, how.
1: My theory is that I think people are more willing to wait longer because of our phones. And they just sit there looking at the phone.
0: So this lady is the exception to the
1: this
0: rule.
1: This is very much the exception.
3: Hmm. I agree with your theory about,
1: Yeah, a little bit, right?
3: I think we're
1: a little more patient accidentally.
3: And everything's different. I mean, waiting at the airport's different than it used to be.
1: Right.
3: Waiting in the waiting room at a doctor's office. Do they even have magazines anymore? And if they do, are they from this century?
1: Yeah, I don't think so.
2: No,
4: not really.
3: Yeah. So this lady, I want that gordita or I'm going to Baja blast your ass out of here.
1: Maybe she was really hungry.
2: Maybe.
3: I guess so.
1: What you go to at Taco Bell?
0: I enjoy the Mexican pizza very much.
1: I got on the bandwagon for that, and I also enjoy that. Mm,
0: but I always get a crunchy taco, too. I just love the classic.
2: I do, too.
1: I go soft taco supreme.
0: There's nothing wrong with that, dude.
1: I love it.
0: Yeah.
2: Crunchy taco, and then I get a side of pintos and cheese, and I put the pintos and cheese on the taco.
0: Oh, that's delicious.
2: Uh-huh.
1: Boy, how do you not 500 pounds?
3: Don't you augment your order somehow?
0: I get mine without pizza sauce is what it's called. It's kind of a tangier red sauce. Gives me a little bit of the reflux, so I stay away from that.
3: Yeah. Okay. All right.
2: Authorities in Kentucky have arrested two people after locating their drug stash in a bag labeled definitely not drugs.
3: This is the second time.
0: That's right. Yeah.
3: So what surprised me about this was I just thought it was like a bag. It is a joke. They'd written that on there.
2: Laurel County Sheriff's.
3: Do you have a picture of this thing?
2: Office.
3: This is an actual like bag you'd buy at a store.
1: And this picture is from like the evidence or the police report?
2: Said a detective approached the pair in a parked car and noticed a plastic baggie which contained suspected narcotics.
1: Okay.
2: During the investigation check, the detective discovered another bag with the words, definitely not a bag full of drugs written on it.
1: No need to look in here.
2: Found to contain several suspected narcotics.
0: Tom, the photo you saw, did it seem to be a bag that's pre-printed with those words? I gotcha.
1: Wow.
3: It looked like... There it is.
0: Oh, that's absolutely like an Etsy.
2: Oh, like it's a funny thing.
0: Yeah,
1: right.
3: In great big letters.
2: Right.
1: And that's a nice font, whatever they've chosen there.
0: Will you look at that woman?
1: It looks like American type. Oh, my God.
2: Trisha Crowley and Damon Bennett were taken into custody.
1: Good God.
0: She looks like the thing John Lithgow saw on the wing of the plane.
1: Yeah. Yes, that's exactly right. Wow.
3: Yeah, but it's so like you can buy those bags somewhere?
2: Yeah, apparently.
3: In very bold letters, covering the entire side of a briefcase, it looks like it says whatever.
0: Definitely is spelled incorrectly, too. There's no I, there are two F's.
4: Definitely.
3: Oh, that's funny. I didn't even notice that at the top. Yeah.
1: Wow.
0: And it also says definitely not a bag full of drugs.
2: Yeah, it does.
0: That
2: is terrible.
3: Do you think it was homemade, and you think that is like an Etsy thing?
0: A bag full. All right.
2: A bag
0: you
2: full.
0: You white trash lunatic.
1: Yeah,
3: how many air fresheners do you think they have hanging in their car? Of course, that guy has the teardrop tattoo, right?
2: I didn't look at it.
0: Oh, he did?
3: Yeah.
2: I don't want to know.
0: Can you get those and just, pretend?
4: I think you have to earn it.
0: I mean...
2: What does it mean?
0: That you murdered somebody?
4: Killed somebody.
2: Really?
1: One for each, three or four.
2: Oh,
1: three or four.
2: I did not know that.
1: Oh, yeah.
3: It kind of means this...
0: Mm. Also means probable.
3: This kind of means this job interview is over.
0: Yeah.
2: A Michigan woman who was being booked into jail was caught trying to smuggle a bottle of wine into the jail... In her vagina. Ms. Monique Megakani was arrested last month for trespassing at a CVS pharmacy in Grand Traverse.
0: A bottle of wine in there. I think it's Monique Megagini.
2: I love you.
1: Do you work up to that? Or
0: yes. Does she start with like an airplane bottle?
1: Yeah.
3: Red wine.
1: Oh.
2: Well, officers
3: in my vagina.
0: And then a Mickey's. And then...
1: A Mickey's big mouth.
2: Well, officers tried to get the 48-year-old into a squad car. Miss Megiani appeared to have difficulty maneuvering herself into the back seat.
0: Mm-hmm.
2: Uh-huh.
0: She had a bottle of wine up her.
2: The cause for her limited range of motion was discovered when correction officers discovered she, quote, had concealed a bottle of Cupcake Vineyards Pinot Grigio inside her vagina. The intact bottle was destroyed due to biohazard concerns. She pleaded to a felony charge of furnishing contraband to prisoners and is due to be sentenced in August.
0: Wow.
2: Oh, at least she was going to share.
3: I guess. Wow.
0: That's where'd she keep the glasses?
2: Yeah.
1: Right.
3: Can't you make wine in prison? Isn't that a whole thing?
4: Toilet wine.
3: The so-called Pruno.
1: Yeah, I don't know how much. Is that,
2: yeah, that,
1: is
2: I
1: that
2: think,
1: real?
0: I bet there are documented cases, but boy, it can't be that common.
2: No.
0: You want to, that's where I go to the bathroom.
3: Well, you do it
0: on the floor while you wait for the wine to ferment?
3: You do it in the tank, right?
0: Oh, you do?
3: I'm guessing. I don't.
0: Yeah, that would make more sense now that I think about it.
3: You don't want to go to,
0: of course you would use the tank.
3: Notes of, never mind.
1: Yeah.
3: Never
1: mind.
4: I don't remember seeing a tank in prison. They don't have tanks.
3: Oh, they don't have tanks in the toilet?
4: You could take that thing off and use it as a weapon.
2: Right.
4: I remember
2: it
4: being
2: like
4: a silver kind of pole.
0: Yeah. Wow.
3: But so she had a whole bottle in there. Have you ever heard of that brand of wine?
2: Cupcake? Absolutely.
0: Oh, really? Is it pretty good?
2: It's
0: passable?
2: Yeah.
3: And as was said earlier,
2: it's not the best.
3: In this case, it's a boxed wine. You see.
2: It's a screw top.
3: Was a Pinot Grigio?
2: Cupcake is a screw top.
3: Is that a white wine?
2: Yes.
3: Okay. Goes well
2: Italian
3: with
2: Italian white.
3: Goes well with fish.
0: Mm-hmm. Oh,
2: yeah?
0: No.
3: It's a red wine 3 days
1: can
3: a
1: you
3: month.
1: Can you not?
0: Hey, I just got a text from my buddy who works in Budapest.
2: Yeah.
0: He's an exterminator there.
2: Uh-huh.
0: Yeah.
2: Uh-huh.
0: He's in Budapest control.
3: Uh-huh. Right.
0: Uh-huh. He said they actually have an ad campaign.
3: Oh, we're not doing
0: that. And that
3: really?
0: Mr. Pat Godwin helped out with it.
2: Oh,
4: I do the jingle for it.
0: Oh, yeah.
4: Let me see how it goes. Get rid of your household pests, Buddha, Buddha, termites and hornets nest, old Buddha day. Yeah, and I think they're going to go with it.
0: All right.
3: That's good. And then is Buddha himself in it?
4: He will be, yeah.
3: Okay.
4: It's a cartoon.
3: Okay, very good.
0: Buddha.
3: Buddha. Now, is Buddha allowed to kill insects?
0: No, I bet not.
4: Oh, absolutely. Good point.
3: I'm not too clear on the Asian religions.
2: Yeah, because you could be reincarnated as a ladybug or something.
3: Well, I'd rather be a ladybug than a housefly.
0: Yeah, I would too.
3: Ladybugs.
2: I'd love to be a ladybug.
4: Boy,
2: they
4: if I were a carpenter
2: things.
4: Ant.
2: Yeah, munch on some wood, would you?
1: Would you marry him if you were a carpenter?
4: There you go.
3: You know, I did a Tim Harden joke yesterday. Nobody got it.
1: Nope, nobody cares.
3: I guess that's if I were a carpenter ant. That's very good. Thank you. Now, what's coming up in the news, Christy Lee?
2: Coming up, we have that update for you on the guy who fell into the tank. And then we'll have license plates that were rejected.
3: Again.
2: This is another state weighing in on it.
3: Okay. Coming up, I have a slight update on that lyric story that we had about the survey of song lyrics.
2: Oh, yeah.
3: There's another aspect to that. It might be worth exploring, but we'll see. Right now, I want to talk to you about weight loss. Maybe you're trying to lose a few pounds. 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
1: Music, Pat Godwin.
0: Hey, Jake.
1: You know, Josh Arnold.
3: We've really only gotten like 10 seconds of music from Pat today.
1: Oh, God.
3: Maybe time for a song.
1: There's Ace Cosby.
14: Hey.
1: I'm Chick McGee. Hello, Tom.
3: Would you agree with me on this?
1: I'm sure whatever Pat's doing is correct.
3: Well, Pat is working on that jingle for
1: there
3: the
1: you go.
3: Buddha Pest Control. And
0: didn't work on it at all. I just winged it.
3: I enjoyed it very much.
1: Why isn't it Wong It?
0: Yes.
1: Why isn't it Wong It?
0: I wong it.
1: Your thoughts, Tom.
0: You sing it, suck it.
3: Didn't you bring that up at a meeting last week?
1: Oh, I like that.
3: Let's move forward like here. Because once again, Patty G is unable to play his guitar because his right arm is in a sling.
2: How many weeks out are you?
0: Oh, man. It's going to be 4 on Tuesday.
2: Okay. I have a girlfriend who had the same exact surgery 10 weeks ago.
0: She's single?
2: In Pilates with me. And
0: say
2: she is single.
0: Oh, let's stretch together.
2: Mm-hmm.
1: Let's stretch together.
0: Let's get the wrinkles out of this home,
1: baby. Yeah.
2: And I think it was her other arm. So the two of you together would
0: We could be a full couple.
2: That's right.
1: Can you pull the wrinkles out of this?
3: Yeah, I was going to say, has that line ever worked?
0: Which one?
14: That's so funny.
3: Either one.
0: They all work.
3: Stretch this out.
2: Do they know?
0: Woman has a sense of humor. Everything works.
3: I don't think so.
0: You don't?
3: No, not that one.
2: I think it's funny.
0: You don't,
3: really?
0: You haven't been out there in a while. You're
1: That's
0: a married
1: right.
0: man.
1: You need to get out there and you'll change your tune.
14: In fact, you need to say some of these things to your wife.
2: Yeah,
3: at this point, get the wrinkles out. She's probably going, your neck?
0: Tom.
2: Well, don't you guys laugh together?
15: I don't know what happened here, but my neck's gotten a little wrinkly. Now, we have a lot to get to here, but Pat, once again, I should point this out. Pat has a great comedy special on the Dry Bar website or on the Dry Bar app. And Pat, now how does one access this weekend if you're looking for something to do?
0: You go to the Dry Bar website or the app and you put in the code Pat Godwin, all caps, no spaces, and you get a free month.
14: Nice.
1: Tom, you have to know by this time
3: what
1: that it's incredibly easy to do what you're trying to complicate. When we say at the Dry Bar app, that's all people need to know. How to go to it, and they're on it.
3: But they can go to the Dry Bar website, though.
2: Yeah.
1: That's what I'm saying, but you don't have to tell them. It's like continuing to say www, which I, for one, am surprised you're not saying it.
3: I just saw a commercial. They do that. I couldn't believe it. Yeah, really.
1: It's like a podcast. Where's your podcast? Well, you don't have to ask.
2: Wherever you get your podcast.
1: Okay. Right.
3: So you guys don't want to encourage people then to watch Pat Godwin this week?
1: I certainly did not say that. I said Pat Godwin is a Dry Bar special.
0: Our views are record. We're on a record pace right now.
3: If you don't want to watch that one, you can watch Ryan Hamilton,
1: I don't know how the hell to get that thing.
2: Yeah,
3: it's on something called Netflix.
1: Whoa!
3: And it's called This Just Hit Me, and it's the true story of Ryan getting hit by a bus.
2: Man, I wish I had a better memory. He has one line in that thing that just was so genius.
3: He's a great comedian. Anyway, that's happening. And he's on tour, by the way. He's doing a lot of gigs with some young kid named Jerry Seinfeld, so... If you get a chance, go to
1: see. What's the deal with Ryan Hamilton?
3: Go see both those guys live. Now, we have to catch up on a few news stories with Christy Lee. What else is happening?
2: Well, let's get this one out of the way. That man that had to be rescued from a toilet's holding tank at Camp Edison in Shaver Lake, California last weekend. Well, we have this update for you. This happened around 2:15 on a Saturday afternoon. It prompted a rescue response from deputies and firefighters.
3: Now, mind you, he's fallen into a giant vat of poop.
2: But the man was trapped. I haven't finished.
1: Was he trying to, like,
2: His sunglasses fell.
1: He's being naughty, or is he actually
3: he dropped his sunglasses.
0: Yeah, he wanted to retrieve them.
2: He was trapped inside the holding tank of a vault toilet, a facility with no plumbing.
3: Now, here's the part that wasn't in the original story.
1: Okay. All right.
2: Sheriff's deputies and Cal firefighters responded, and a translator was brought in because the man only spoke Spanish.
3: So, don't you think if you've got a guy trapped on there, do you need much English to say, get me the hell out of here?
0: Wait, what do you think he wants? I don't know. I don't speak Spanish.
1: No habla English.
0: I don't know what he could possibly want.
3: I know that he's up to his ass in numero dos. I think it's time to pull this.
1: You know, the veteran cop would come up with, hey, here's what, let's get him out of there, and then we'll ask him what he's trying to say. How about that?
3: And yesterday I brought this up. Nobody picked up on it. But we had originally had a story like this.
1: Face it, you're too smart for
3: years ago. Where remember this thing? The lady looked down into one of these. It was off of a freeway, in a
2: rest stop.
3: In a rest stop where they don't have plumbing, and they had a, you know, it's essentially a port of sand, and it's, you know, and there's a this lady goes in and looks down, and there's a guy staring at her.
0: Oh, creepy.
3: And there's a similar story, which a lady went in and she looks down and there's a red light there.
4: Yeah, it's camera, right?
3: Yeah, the guy's doing a video. Mm-hmm. And as I suggested yesterday, if it was a still camera, it would have been a brownie. Mm. No one got it. None of you guys have ever heard of the famous brownie camera.
1: No, Tom, we all got it.
0: I did not get it because it was before me, but had I even been aware of it.
2: Mm. Thank you.
3: You wouldn't have gotten even a chuckle then. I embrace that joke.
1: But you stand by it?
3: Yeah, I do.
1: All right.
2: Brought it up again.
3: And then no one laughed when I said, this poor guy's trying to retrieve his sunglasses. It's the worst sunglass retrieval since Ron Goldman and Nicole Brown Simpson in California.
1: So now
3: I got nothing.
1: Are you going to go over everything that didn't work?
3: Kind of time. The way today's going, it was a boxed wine.
4: No, it was a twist-off.
3: Oh, I tell you. Okay, sorry. Now, let's go. Christy, what have you got over there?
1: Yeah, you're so smart.
2: The Indiana Bureau of Motor Vehicles released its rejected personalized license plates in 2025.
0: Okay.
1: These are actual ones that tried to get, and they said no. Okay.
2: Yes. Among the 700, here are some of them that were denied. The Hachtua thing, mm-hmm. again.
0: Oh, okay.
2: Fart car.
0: Come
2: on. That's kind of funny.
1: How are they spelling it? F-A-R-T?
2: F-A-R-T, space, C-A-R.
3: This next one, if I were a clerk, I probably wouldn't have picked up on some of these.
1: I think fart car's hilarious.
2: I do, too, and I don't see that as offensive.
0: Let that go.
4: Yeah, that's...
2: Come on.
0: Maybe even just go, hey, you know what? For another $50, we'll let you do it.
1: Yes, we'll give you
3: fart car. Oh, now, wait a minute. Now, see, now you're talking my language.
1: Right.
3: You have to bid for them.
0: Yeah.
3: What is the state?
1: Connecticut, I think.
3: Delaware? Is it Delaware?
1: Delaware. The most prized license plate is number 7 or some wild thing.
3: And it's tens of thousands of dollars a year?
1: Absolutely, yes.
3: Yeah. Well, so let's get back to the list.
2: Duck, no.
0: Oh, okay, instead of F, no.
2: And two words, so, you know. Poopy.
0: Poopy they won't allow?
2: P-O-O-P-Y.
3: But again, who would want that?
1: Well, now, wait a minute.
2: Poopy.
1: I don't think they should allow poopy on a license plate.
0: Poopy and fart car aren't in the same exact column?
1: No. Fart car is whimsy.
0: Okay. All right.
1: Poopy is...
3: I think scatological would be the technical category, but still, why does someone want, hey, have you seen my new car? I got a really cool BMW. You can see the license plate poopy on it. No.
2: I-69.
0: Who doesn't?
4: Come on, yeah.
2: E-E-N-I-S.
3: Enos.
2: Mm-hmm.
3: What if your name was Enos?
2: Is that how it's spelled? It's spelled E-N-I-S, isn't it?
1: I think it's Enos. Enos is E-N-O-S,
3: I think.
1: Yeah.
2: T-N-Y space P-E-E-N.
0: Okay.
2: Tiny bean.
1: Tiny bean.
3: Again.
1: Why would you make that a point of...
0: It could be... What the old joke is that certain people who drive certain cars have they're overcompensating. Maybe they're leaning into that. Yeah, they're leaning into that joke. Yeah.
3: So it's like a bald guy calling himself Curly.
4: Yeah. It could be that too.
1: Well, what's the difference between a porcupine and a Porsche?
2: I think that would be kind of funny to see that license plate on a Porsche or a Lamborghini or something.
4: They're having fun with it.
2: Yeah, I don't get this one. F A F O.
0: Okay.
2: Space 2 a.m.
0: Two a.m. FAFO2AM.
3: Is FAFO a text thing?
0: Maybe, but let's try to look. Oh. It's F around and find out.
1: Yes, that's it.
0: Y2AM.
1: The theme of our United States gymnastic teams, I believe, is what that was.
3: What?
0: F that around was their, and find out. And
2: yeah.
1: That was their slogan.
0: 2 a.m. Literally personalized then. What? It's some personal
2: thing. Oh, at 2 a.m. is when you must want to look around to find out.
3: Oh, yeah. Okay. And these are plates that were denied. Okay. Yeah. What's the next one?
2: N-O space. Actually, I think it's a zero, but it's a zero. N-0 space. H-0-35.
0: H-0-35.
1: No hose.
2: No hose.
0: I like it.
2: I do, too.
3: Oh, I see. I do. I wouldn't have.
2: You wouldn't have picked up
3: nope.
2: on that?
3: Oh. I thought it was no ho 35.
2: No hose.
3: There are 34 other hoes or something.
2: B-O-O-B, 1-3-S.
0: 1-3-S.
2: Boobies.
1: Oh, yeah, 1-3-S.
4: Yeah, boobies. The 3, yeah. Okay.
2: Snow, yes. Space, 450. I don't get this one.
4: Snow, 450.
3: I don't either.
1: Snow, 450.
3: Is 450 like 420?
2: Is that a drug term?
1: No.
3: I don't know. that one baffles me.
1: I don't know.
2: I don't know about this one because you can't use.
3: Oh, wait a minute. Is it's. Well, no, that wouldn't make sense. 5-0 is the cops, but 450, that snow for the police? What?
2: I don't know.
3: No.
2: The next one I don't understand because you can't use punctuation in a license plate. Maybe that's. But ARSE.

0: an arseman.
1: Mm-hmm. Hmm. A55 space 1 TCH acid. That's easy.
2: Oh, so the fives are interpreted as S's.
1: Oh yeah, a lot of people use that.
2: See, if I were a clerk, I wouldn't have picked up on that. I guess you learn.
1: Well, you'd be the perfect clerk for this because you wouldn't pick up on half of them.
2: Yeah.
1: Okay. Oh, they'd all get by you.
3: Snow 460.
2: Snow 450.
3: Is the skew for the therapeutic infinite loop game.
4: What?
3: Used for sensory processing and motor skill development. That's what the AI is saying. But that's 460. We want 450, right?
1: Yeah.
0: I got nothing when I Googled snow 450.
3: Yeah.
0: I mean, technical things.
1: Hmm.
2: Yeah, I give up on that one. What else you got?
1: BTTSTFF altogether.
3: BTT.
1: STFF.
2: Butt stuff.
1: Yeah.
3: Oh, you came up with that very quickly.
2: No, I'm looking at, if you see it right, okay. I mean, that just right away.
1: And then PND space town. Pound Town, that's
3: okay. Okay, Pound Town and Fart Car, I think, should be allowed.
1: I do, too.
0: And it could be Pond Town. There could be a pond, lot of
1: yeah, he's a fisherman.
3: That's right.
2: And we found out that TRD is a, what, fancy Toyota? Right?
1: Yes, it's a Toyota.
2: So, okay.
1: H-U-E-G-T-I-T.
0: Oh, well.
1: That's subtle.
2: Oh, okay.
1: This one's kind of funny, too. Wanna, W-A-N-N-A,
3: yep.
1: Space M8. Wanna mate?
0: Yeah, that's cute.
1: Kind of cute.
0: Yeah, you can get away with that.
1: No, you can't.
0: I really don't want to, apparently not.
2: Yeah, that isn't that offensive.
0: I want to have sex, but I don't want any mating.
1: There's another one, Snow 420.
2: Well, I suppose 420 anything.
3: Marijuana.
1: Well, snow has to be something.
0: Yeah, well.
1: It's got to be.
0: Powder.
1: Maybe it's cocaine?
0: Maybe.
1: And then SHARTD, sharted. That's easy too.
0: Sharted.
1: Mm-hmm.
2: If you really want this, couldn't you just have some bumper stickers made?
3: Ladies and gentlemen, sure can I have your attention, please? Whoever drove the car with the license plate sharted, you're illegally parked.
4: Good God.
2: And there's lots more. You know, shroom, all the obvious ones. Mm-hmm. Any drug reference, but. It's my understanding that all these states sort of pass around lists, you know, be on the lookout for this one or that one. And then we've had cases where people have sued because they had one that was taken away. I've never had a desire to have a vanity plate on a chick. At one point, you wanted one.
3: And you gave me the best advice ever. What, are you tired of your car not getting keyed?
1: Mm-hmm. Snow generally has three main meanings in the slang world. Cocaine, deception, or state of being heavily sedated.
3: Okay.
1: Hmm.
2: Yeah, that must be anything that they perceive as a drug reference. So that must be what snow would be, as opposed to being maybe a skier.
1: Yeah.
2: Snow, S-K-I, would be a nice one. Well, let's turn back to Chrissy Lee at the news desk. What else is happening over there?
1: First responders called to rescue a dog from a Florida canal discovered they'd instead rescued...
0: A rat?
1: A coyote.
0: Oh!
1: The Cape Coral Fire Department said crews were called to Britannia Lake, where the animal swam from shore to shore before crawling under a deck. Firefighters got into the water, removed what turned out to be a coyote pup. Aww.
0: Oh, okay. Well, yeah, that's hard to tell.
1: Exhausted from its ordeal, it was taken to a veterinarian for rehabilitation.
0: Well, that's nice.
1: Yeah.
2: Hmm. What do they do with it then?
0: They probably release it back. But
1: back in the wild, maybe? I don't know.
0: Aww. Or they'll put it in some kind of zoo, a petting mm-hmm. zoo.
3: Yeah, I don't know what. I don't know what they do with it.
1: Oh, no.
3: Coyote, we've got enough coyotes, right?
0: Can't I don't we? Know we do, man.
3: Really?
1: Well, coyotes eat pythons. Let them go in the Everglades.
2: I don't think, I think it's vice versa.
3: Yeah.
1: Oh, that's a shame.
2: Yeah, well, yeah. Now we had did we have a world record python hunt? Isn't that what happened yesterday?
3: The total amount for the hunt, I guess, month to month or however, 8,000 pounds worth of python. That was the highest ever.
2: Wow. That's still not putting a dent in it?
3: Yeah. There are four tons of snakes.
1: An Indiana man is facing over 100 charges after allegedly shooting deer from his car.
3: Is that wrong?
1: Yes.
0: Should I have gotten out?
1: The Indiana Department of Natural Resources.
2: Sir, it's not a drive-through, sir.
3: Had I just gotten out, I'd be okay. I have a license.
1: Does he still think he was at Disney World in the Buzz Lightyear ride? Come on.
3: Would you? Well,
2: Does it say how many deer he's killed?
1: He said the 28-year-old suspect was shooting multiple deer at night.

0: height from inside a motor vehicle.
1: Now, Pat, you've killed more deer with your car than this guy, though.
2: I have.
0: No, you haven't.
3: It's up to you whether you hunt or not. I couldn't do it, but would you hunt from like a helicopter or something, or like a deer stand where they run the animals past you?
4: The key is to lead them a little.
3: Yeah.
1: There was some exotic thing where they were doing helicopters, but there was some.
3: It's high dollar item. Yeah.
1: But that was a specific. Wasn't that they were dangerous wild boars?
4: Yeah, boars, yeah.
3: And they had the feral pig problem. It was just on the news a couple of nights ago. Feral pigs in Texas are.
1: Yeah, and I think that's where they were doing it from copters, and it was because it was necessary. It was the only way to access them. That's different than this guy.
0: He, along with several accomplices, are believed to have killed more than 30 white-tailed deer during the 2025 fall and winter seasons. The 28-year-old was arrested on 102 charges, including unlawful taking of deer, jack lighting or spotlighting, the practice of using high-powered lights to locate the animals in the wild, and hunting without a license.
4: The total scumbags.
0: Yeah, total scumbags.
3: Isn't there a larceny where a deer's pinned up against the wall and somebody's shooting at him and the deer's, I don't know this guy. I've got to think.
4: He's got his back up against, he's like, what is this? What did I do to this guy or whatever the hell?
3: What did I do to deserve this?
1: Yeah, yeah.
3: No. See, he thinks it's a
4: top
3: movie.
4: Well,
1: the way our legal system works, I'm sure this guy's lawyer will argue, Your Honor, that deer had a gun he fired first. What? I swear.
3: Would you guys hunt your family?
4: If Disney World or Disneyland decided to have the Bambi experience where you could... All virtual reality kind of stuff, but you could shoot Bambi's mom.
0: No!
3: I don't think
4: would you do it?
3: God, no. Well, wait a minute. If it's... I mean, if it's...
4: The ride is you walk in, you shoot Bambi's mom, and then you just have to watch Bambi.
2: Has anybody seen the Kevin Cronin from Mario Speedwagon clip on the internet right now where he talks about... They bought a private plane, and it was from somebody rather shady. And that rather shady person got on one time with them to travel somewhere. He opened up, like, the back of the plane. It was one of those kind of planes. And he shot at deer all strapped in from back there. And they all were completely freaked out.
4: Yeah.
0: Oh, my goodness.
4: Yeah. Odd.
2: That's on the internet right now. It's a clip of Kevin on a podcast.
1: I have not seen that.
4: Yikes. Did you... hear it from a friend who told you to watch that?
2: I heard it from a friend who...
1: I heard it from a friend.
2: That he was shooting around. Yeah,
1: fighting around. Thank you. Thank you, Josh. I enjoyed that very much. Referential, not necessarily humorous.
3: No.
0: We have a giggle.
3: That's about
1: it. I chuckled. I gave it the hearty chuckle.
4: Would I rather have the hearty chuckle and the words not humorous, or would I rather have... complete silence throughout.
3: Yeah,
4: I'll try to figure it. I'll decide.
1: I like the referential stuff. That's very nice. Now it's time to check in with Chick McGee.
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1: Thank you very much, Chick McGee. Coming up, we have another fast food issue, put it that way. We already had the lady who pulled a gun at Taco Bell.
0: Mm-hmm.
1: Give me the gordita. Or this guy gets it.
3: Nobody gets hurt.
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0: A better life with Dr. Sanjay Gupta.
1: For decades, the prevailing wisdom for someone who's had a heart attack has been to put them on beta blockers for the rest of their life. But new research suggests that might not be necessary, and that the benefits of these medications probably taper off after a year or two. On the whole, and for the average person, beta blockers are very safe and very effective. But, as with any medication, they can come with a cost. A financial one, and also potential side effects. We're talking about things like fatigue, dizziness, dry mouth, dry eyes. I want to be clear when I say that you absolutely should talk to your doctor before starting or stopping any medication. Point is, if you're years out from a heart attack and you're in otherwise good health, you might want to ask your doctor about discontinuing beta blockers. You'll want to, of course, keep up a healthy lifestyle, diet, exercise, and sleep. I'm Dr. Sanjay Gupta, helping you live a better life.
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25: Hello.
6: There's Pat Godwin.
30: Hey, Chick.
6: Hey, man. There's Josh Arnold.
31: Hi.
6: Hi. There's Ace Cosby.
32: Hello.
6: I'm Chick McGee. Hello, Tom.
33: Hello, Chick McGee. A couple quick things.
6: I mentioned
33: Pat Godwin's got his television special out there on the Dry Bar app and the Dry Bar webpage, YouTube, etc. Also, I wanted to mention there's a new Pat Godwin t-shirt. I'm looking at one right there. And that's going to be available starting Monday when we bring back our pop-up shop, also featuring a bunch of cool shirts and a sweatshirt hoodie thing with the Camp Radio Wood on it, which is a rather kind of a cool thing.
25: Yeah.
33: I kind of like it. But that'll be posted, and it'll become active coming up on Monday, the Bob and Tom Store pop-up shop. Right now, we're going to pop back over to Christy Lee at the news desk.
25: Plan to auction more than 100 artifacts salvaged from the wreckage of the Titanic is facing pushback from the U.S. government. RMS Titanic, Inc., the company that owns the exclusive salvage rights to the famous wreck in the North Atlantic, is seeking to sell items like personal belongings, currency, and decor, despite previous agreements to only display them at museums and traveling exhibitions. According to court documents, the National Oceanic and Atmospheric Administration is arguing that such a sale would violate RMS Titanic's legal obligation to the wreck site.
33: So a private collector could get something now?
25: Yeah, since 1987, salvage operations have retrieved thousands of items and even chunks of the Titanic's hull.
33: Yeah, I bet they get a lot of money for that door.
31: Yeah, that'll go for
33: big bucks. The one Leo was clinging to?
31: Yeah. Oh, yeah. Jack, please.
32: Yeah, oh, sorry. Jack and Rose.
33: Sorry.
25: The company has tried to sell artifacts.
32: Have you seen online where they take famous movies and put a golden retriever in them for no reason? And one of them is Jack and Rose in the door, and the golden retriever's sitting on the door. looking at both of them. It's adorable.
25: The company has tried to sell artifacts, but those efforts were roundly opposed by the U.S. courts, along with preservation groups and relatives of the victims. However, items saved by survivors or plucked from the water by rescuers can be sold and often fetch big sums. A life jacket worn by a passenger went for just over $900,000 in April. And a gold pocket watch given to the ship captain who rescued the survivors, was sold for nearly $2 million in 2024.
33: Wait a minute. It's not the captain of the Titanic. It's the captain of like the Carpathia or one of the other.
32: One of the rescue ships. Yeah.
31: Oh. Man, I don't know about the legality, but bad taste.
25: Yeah, right?
31: Yeah.
32: Well, you would think there would be some sort of curse, right?
31: Yeah.
32: Somehow.
33: What about the finder's keeper's law? What do you think?
31: I mean, I think there's something to be said for that. Hey, we went down there and got it. I should be able to do whatever I want with it.
25: Now, we don't see you going there and getting it.
32: Was that a real thing? Possession is 9/10 of the law? I've always heard that.
33: I know for a lot of these, I know when they find these ships full of gold, a lot of countries want half or something.
32: I know a friend of mine named Nick and his girlfriend, Jacqueline, they deep dived with their another buddy, Lou, that helped him find...
33: Wait a minute, where's this going?
31: Oh, yeah, yeah, how did that...
33: Where's this going?
31: Everybody ended up okay, right?
32: Everybody was okay. Oh, I'm sorry, that's the movie The Deep. I don't have any. I don't have any of those friends. I'm sorry.
31: Lou, you said.
32: Lou. Lou Gossett gets his head crushed by an eel.
33: Of course.
32: Yeah, okay.
25: Here's a sweet story for you, Tom. At the great St. Bernard Pass in the Swiss Alps, St. Bernard dogs walk the same mountain path as their ancestors, patrolled for hundreds of years.
31: Wow.
32: They're good boys.
25: Yes, down in the valley, Berryland, a museum dedicated to the iconic dogs is celebrating its first year in business.
32: How is Chuck Berry not playing there?
25: Since opening last summer in Martigny, Switzerland, over 130,000 people have visited. Martigny.
32: Martigny. Maybe you're right.
31: Did you get to play with the St. Bernards?
25: You can watch grooming sessions, use augmented reality to explore the mountain pass, and learn about the dog's history. The St. Bernards, once famous for mountain rescues, are now too large for such tasks. Instead, they just visit hospitals and schools.
32: Oh, they're just laying here.
25: I love St. Bernards. My cousins always had them.
31: I love them, too.
25: They drool a little bit, though.
31: I've heard they're hard to have, but I love them.
25: Yeah, they're so sweet.
33: You ever seen a Newfoundland?
25: Yeah.
31: Yeah, I love those too.
33: Very similar look.
25: Yep.
33: Tend to live a little longer.
25: Newfies.
33: Yeah, they're beautiful. We never got to the... I had another fast food story. Maybe we can get it on Monday.
25: I didn't have one.
33: It involves another assault.
31: Oh, yeah. No!
25: Are we talking about the Subway one?
33: Yeah.
25: We'll get to it Monday.
33: Okay. Yeah. I'd like that without the stale bread, please. Oh, once again, coming up Monday... We're going to reopen the pop-up shop, and it'll have some pretty cool shirts. So, some brand new stuff we've never had before. So if you're looking for something fun, possible gift, et cetera, be watching Monday. And we'll be back, of course, and look forward to a big week as we get ready for the 4th of July. These are the O'Reilly Auto Parts Studios. 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

0: Y103 Youngstown's Thank God It's Friday station. We're going to keep rocking like a rock station should throughout the day, so you can count on that. 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Turn us on. 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

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Looking forward to a great weekend of NHRA racing in Norwalk. I'm friends with one of the champions, and so I love to go. It's so much fun. I'm inviting you to come along. Norwalk. All weekend.

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21: A better life with Dr. Sanjay Gupta.
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2: A new study out of Harvard School of Public Health found that varying your exercise routine could add years to your life. 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That's when your body gets so efficient at doing something that you actually stop getting better at it. 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And as experts we talk to point out, even elite athletes switch up things with their workouts, making sure to target strength, cardio, flexibility, balance, and doing that every single week. I'm Dr. Sanjay Gupta, helping you live a better life.
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0: From the Tom Duma Fine Jewelers Studios. 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

0: Y-103 and Brett Michaels coming back to the Canfield Fair. We'll talk about that more. That's the end of the summer, but we're going one day at a time. We're trying to have a summertime, and we will. Oh, it's going to be super hot next week with some kind of heat dome coming our way, but Cortland Street Fair going to be good tonight. Broken Reins is playing, and take these broken reins and go see the band.
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Y103, the Stones, with so many special guests on their new album. Robert Smith from The Cure, Paul McCartney, Chad Smith from the Chili Peppers. It'd be pretty interesting to hear it. This goes on to our friends in Poland. Your friends. Everybody's friends.

0: 105-103. We're giving away that Chicago Sticks trip. And the word we gave was inspire, I-N-S-P-I-R-E, to 95819. I'll tell you, I miss Dennis DeYoung and Sticks. I really do, because I thought he really was the side of Sticks. I mean, think about all the top 10 hits that he sang. He sang quite a few of them. I think 8 of 10 of their top 10s were Dennis songs. So I miss him. I think Lawrence does a good job, but he's not Dennis. We're going to come back. Warren's spring lunch break and some things happening in Warren on Saturday. We'll talk about that coming up.
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29: A better life with Dr. Sanjay Gupta.
30: By age 35, two-thirds of American men will experience some degree of noticeable hair loss. And by age 50, about 85% of men will have significantly thinning hair. That's according to the American Hair Loss Association. Now, one dermatologist explained that hair loss can either be genetic or it can be triggered by stress, illness, surgery, medications, major life events. No matter the cause, a lot of men, understandably, are frustrated by hair loss because it seems like a loss of control. You can take great care of your scalp by all sorts of expensive lotions and potions, but that might not matter. There are some tried and true medications that might work, like minoxidil or finasteride. But another solution is just shaving it off. And I've heard more and more how liberating this can be for a lot of guys. That's the ultimate control of their appearance. I'm Dr. Sanjay Gupta, helping you live a better life.
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They're saying they're having a great, great time. 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
32: 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It's up to you to decide. But if you like stuff like Steely Dan, The Dead, Crosby, Stills, Nash & Young, The Beatles, and a few things you haven't heard in a while, you'll like Sunday Morning Over Easy on Youngstown's Classic Rock Y-103. 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

0: Why 103, Jimmy was always very picky about who he played with. Incredible. Sometimes didn't like what he heard and wanted to redo it himself. Like on All Along the Watchtower, he did the bass on his own, just redid it. Teddy Foles, Memorial Motorcycle Run to Fight Child Abuse, Papa's Sports Bar, Poland Avenue, Youngstown. 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Really has a bunch of stuff about this, and you can jump in. You're invited.
1: 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Hi, I'm Cornell Bogdan, and together we will get tangled up in blues. From Robert Johnson to Samantha Fish, from B.B. King to the Black Keys, from Eric Clapton to Muddy Waters, we do it all. The Blues was born and bred right here in the USA. Come along for the ride.
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29: For years, we've been talking about both the positive and negative effects of being on social media. And I would say, by and large, for older adults, social media is net positive. Not all positive, but net positive. Helps them keep in touch with friends and stay social. But for younger people, social media use, especially heavy use, tends to be net negative. In fact, according to this year's World Happiness Report, youth who use social media more than 5 hours a day reported a lower level of well-being. And researchers who study this sort of thing found that many teens wish these platforms didn't even exist, and yet they can't seem to stop using them. Experts we talked to largely suggested two things. Ideally, along with your friend group, take some time offline. Also, try to recurate your algorithm so it shows you posts that'll make you feel good. I'm Dr. Sanjay Gupta, helping you live a better life.
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Y 103, Youngstown's classic rock. What do you think? Sebastian Bach in front of Twisted Sister. Will they do songs from Skid Row 2? Will they double up and play something like this?

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0: Y103, Kashmir. We hope they're not struggling in Kashmir, but sometimes they do. Simply Slavic Festival this weekend, downtown Youngstown tonight, tomorrow, and Sunday. No Funk, No Justice tonight. And then let's get the polka going, because, yeah, this is going to be a lot of fun, a lot of Eastern European fun happening downtown Youngstown today, tomorrow, Sunday. Maybe I'll see you at one of these days.
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Y103. It told you're going to have a hospitality situation in that parking lot if you want a hot dog while you're getting your groove ready for AC/DC. That's what I'm going to be doing, handing out hot dogs, just because I think it's fun. You meet a lot of people like that.

103 in Journey. A lot of people with mixed reviews on this tour because they do a lot of deep cuts. If that's your thing, then you don't want to miss it because they're doing like 28 songs a night. What's happening? Bon Jovi now. One thing that cracked me up out loud was seeing the Bon Jovi tribute, Don Jovi. I'm like, God, this could be comedy, but I think you're being serious.

0: Y103, the one and only Joe Walsh and James Gang Stash with you. Fast Freddy coming up at 3 o'clock and the Cortlandt Street Fair. Maybe we'll see you there. So take these broken reins. That's all I can think about. I know they probably don't play that song, Broken Wings, but they are the band tonight at Cortlandt Street Fair. No Funk, No Justice has a busy weekend. They'll be at the Simply Slavic Festival tonight downtown and then tomorrow at Cortlandt Street Fair. That's No Funk, No Justice. So lots going on. We'll see you downtown somewhere. That's the old saying, man. See you around downtown.
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22: A better life with Dr. Sanjay Gupta.
32: There are lots of things you can measure to get an idea of how healthy you are at any given moment. Temperature, heart rate, blood pressure, just to name a few. But how about how healthy you will be and how long you're likely to live? According to a new study out of the University at Buffalo, two simple strength tests are pretty accurate at predicting longevity in older women. One is hand grip strength, and the other is how quickly people can stand up from a seated position without using their arms. By the way, I remember interviewing former President Jimmy Carter when he was quite old and being really impressed how he just popped out of the chair without using his arms. Not a lot of older people can actually do that. But I think the message here is that maintaining strength as you age is going to help you perform everyday activities, but also help you avoid injury and stay independent. I'm Dr. Sanjay Gupta, helping you live a better life.
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Y103, what's your go-to getaway for like 4th of July, like a real long weekend maybe? Because mine is up north in Michigan at some of those clean lakes. And that's where David Lee Roth is going to be. He's be in Traverse City. On July 4th, they have a cherry festival. And I might disappear for the weekend up in that far north. DMR, Van Halen, and Fast Freddy next.

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0: Y103, Youngstown's classic rock. All right, Fast Freddy in to kick off the weekend, our first weekend of summer. And I'll tell you what, there's a million things going on around town. If you can't have some fun this weekend, I don't know what to tell you. Simply Slavic Festival in downtown Youngstown, that's running through Saturday. Tonight, No Funk, No Justice. Tomorrow, the Chardon Polka Band. And I'm sure you will see me there sometime over the weekend enjoying mass quantities of pierogi. And, of course, got to have my Schliebowitz, that good old-fashioned Croatian plum brandy. That stuff's dangerous. Be careful.
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0: Coming up this weekend, tomorrow, a Bait of Ohio Region Zero. They have their Redneck Olympics run. This is something a little different. It's going to be a blast, and that one's going to leave out of the local tap on Route 88 in Mecca. And then on Sunday, it's the Teddy Foltz Memorial Motorcycle Run to fight child abuse. 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
15: A better life with Dr. Sanjay Gupta.
16: For years, we've been talking about both the positive and negative effects of being on social media. And I would say, by and large, for older adults, social media is net positive. Not all positive, but net positive. Helps them keep in touch with friends and stay social. But for younger people, social media use, especially heavy use, tends to be net negative. In fact, according to this year's World Happiness Report, youth who use social media more than 5 hours a day reported a lower level of well-being. And researchers who study this sort of thing found that many teens wish these platforms

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13: Grok, a lot of stuff going on around town this weekend. We got the Cortland Street Fair tonight, music by Broken Reins on Saturday, No Funk, No Justice. River Rock at the Amp tomorrow. We've got Seven Bridges tribute to the Eagles and a tribute to Fleetwood Mac. Also this weekend, the Simply Slavic Festival, downtown Youngstown through Sunday. No Funk, No Justice there tonight. Saturday, Chardon Polka Band. Celebrate Poland Boogie, the celebration in Poland. They got their parade and music by Disco Inferno tonight. And then coming up tomorrow, the Rotary Club of Warren has their annual Duck Festival, and that takes place at the Amp in Warren. Music, family fun, $1,200 in prizes, and $500 to the winning duck in the duck race.
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there's the Eagles to get you ready for that phenomenal Eagles tribute band, Seven Bridges, tomorrow night at River Rock at the Amp, opening up Silver Springs and their tribute to Fleetwood Mac. 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

0: From the Tom Duma Fine Jewelers Studios. 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

0: Y-103, Youngstown's Classic Rock. Let's see, around here, the highway to hell could be, I would say 680 on both ends. I would say Western Reserve Road, 62 between Hubbard and Sharon. I think it would be easier to list the streets that don't have any orange barrels than the ones that do.
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19: A better life with Dr. Sanjay Gupta.
20: By age 35, two-thirds of American men will experience some degree of noticeable hair loss. And by age 50, about 85% of men will have significantly thinning hair. That's according to the American Hair Loss Association. Now, one dermatologist explained that hair loss can either be genetic or it can be triggered by stress, illness, surgery, medications, major life events. No matter the cause, a lot of men, understandably, are frustrated by hair loss because it seems like a loss of control. You can take great care of your scalp by all sorts of expensive lotions and potions, but that might not matter. There are some tried and true medications that might work, like minoxidil or finasteride. But another solution is just shaving it off, and I've heard more and more how liberating this can be for a lot of guys. That's the ultimate control of their appearance. I'm Dr. Sanjay Gupta, helping you live a better life.
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I'll tell you, we kicked off summer last weekend with Sammy Hagar at Blossom. What a great show. 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

0: escape from that 40-50-hour-a-week prison they call a job on a Friday afternoon. 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
6: A better life with Dr. Sanjay Gupta.
13: They say consistency is key, but sometimes you just gotta switch it up. A new study out of Harvard School of Public Health found that varying your exercise routine could add years to your life. 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What did matter was that all the exercises together worked all the muscle groups in their body. 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That's when your body gets so efficient at doing something that you actually stop getting better at it. 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I'm Dr. Sanjay Gupta, helping you live a better life.
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0: Classic Rock, a lot of stuff going on around town this weekend. We got the Cortland Street Fair tonight, music by Broken Reins on Saturday, No Funk, No Justice. River Rock at the Amp tomorrow. We've got Seven Bridges tribute to the Eagles and a tribute to Fleetwood Mac. Also this weekend, the Simply Slavic Festival, downtown Youngstown through Sunday. No Funk, No Justice there tonight. Saturday, Chardon Polka Band. Celebrate Poland Boogie, the celebration in Poland. They got their parade and music by Disco Inferno tonight. And then coming up tomorrow, the Rotary Club of Warren has their annual Duck Festival, and that takes place at the Amp in Warren. Music, family fun, $1,200 in prizes, and $500 to the winning duck in the duck race.
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There it is, our Friday afternoon middle finger salute to bad bosses everywhere on Youngstown's Classic Rock Y103. You know what? This is the first Friday of summer, so we're not even going to dwell on that loser. The only thing we're thinking about is having a great weekend. Pedal to the metal. Get the hell out of there as fast as you can. Ladies and gentlemen, start your engines. It's time for the Friday afternoon 500. Hammer down.

0: From the Tom Duma Fine Jewelers Studios. 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

0: Y103, Youngstown's classic rock. We're headed full steam into the first weekend of summer, like the big boy that's coming to Struthers in a couple of weeks. That's going to be pretty wild. A lot of stuff happening this weekend. You got the Cortland Street Fair, big parade sponsored by Hornbeck Kangaroo. You got River Rock at the Amp tomorrow, Eagles and Fleetwood Mac tributes. Simply Slavic, you know I will be there at some point in downtown Youngstown, enjoying mass quantities of pierogi and maybe a little sip or two of that fantastic Schliebowitz plum brandy, my favorite. Celebrate Poland tonight. They got a Disco Inferno and a big parade there. Tomorrow afternoon, the Rotary Club of Warren has their River Duck Festival at the Amp, and they have the big duck race. You can win some cash in that, fun for the whole family. So get out there and have some fun this weekend. It's the first weekend of summer with your station for summertime fun, Y103.
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28: Okay, this is insane. You can get out of here.

There's some Eagles Live. That's to get you in the mood for Seven Bridges Road and their tribute to the Eagles on Saturday night at the River Rock at the Amp in downtown Warren. Also, a Fleetwood Mac tribute band, too. It's going to be good.

0: Dirty deeds done with sheep. What? Y 103, Youngstown's classic rock. We've got some motorcycle activity coming up this weekend. A Bait of Ohio Region Zero has the Redneck Olympic Run. This is going to be something a little different, and that's going to be out at the local tap on Route 88 in Mecca on Saturday. And then on Sunday, it's the Teddy Foltz Memorial Motorcycle Run to help fight child abuse. 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You can find both flyers on the Y103 Facebook page. Well, it is the Giannino's Pizzeria 5 o'clock traffic jam. 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
19: For more than a decade, the Environmental Working Group has put out a list of the so-called Dirty Dozen. These are the non-organic produce contaminated with the highest levels of pesticides. Well, this year, spinach topped the list, followed by kale, collard, mustard greens, strawberries, grapes, nectarines, peaches, cherries, apples, blackberries, pears, potatoes, and blueberries. Now, all these fruits and vegetables are part of a healthy diet, so no one is saying you shouldn't eat them. Point is, though, you could consider buying these items organic if and when you can, and then taking extra care when you wash them. The FDA recommends rinsing all fruits and vegetables, even the ones that are organic, under running water that is slightly warmer than room temperature. Don't use soap, bleach, or any fancy produce washes. I'm Dr. Sanjay Gupta, helping you live a better life.
23: 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River Rock at the Amp tomorrow. We've got Seven Bridges tribute to the Eagles and a tribute to Fleetwood Mac. Also this weekend, the Simply Slavic Festival, downtown Youngstown through Sunday. No Funk, No Justice there tonight. 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Celebrate Poland Boogie, the celebration in Poland. They got their parade and music by Disco Inferno tonight. And then coming up tomorrow, the Rotary Club of Warren has their annual Duck Festival, and that takes place at the Amp in Warren. Music, family fun, $1,200 in prizes, and $500 to the winning duck in the duck race.
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0: Hey, it's Fast Freddy here. Sunday mornings from 7:30 to 11, we ease you into your day with Sunday Morning Over Easy. We play some laid-back tunes and take a look back at the week in rock history. It goes great with a mimosa, a cup of coffee, or a Bloody Mary. 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But if you like stuff like Steely Dan, The Dead, Crosby, Stills, Nash & Young, The Beatles, and a few things you haven't heard in a while, you'll like Sunday Morning Over Easy on Youngstown's Classic Rock Y103. 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
15: A better life with Dr. Sanjay Gupta.
16: Osteoporosis affects millions of people in the United States and around the world. It's a disease that basically causes someone's bones to become weak, brittle, and porous, which can increase their risk of fractures. Now, the good news here is there are things you can do other than, or in addition to, taking medications to prevent fractures before it's too late. One is to up your intake of calcium and vitamin D. You also want to eat more protein. One functional medicine dietitian told us that that helps build muscle, and if you're building muscle strength, then you are also building bone strength. You want to be mindful of your workouts. The best ways to build bone density, one therapist told us, are going to be resistance exercises like lifting weights, and also exercises that make your bones take a bit of an impact, such as jumping or even running, just loading the bones a little bit more. I'm Dr. Sanjay Gupta, helping you live a better life.
0: Sunday mornings from 7:30 to 11, we ease you into your day with Sunday Morning Over Easy. We play some laid-back tunes and take a look back at the week in rock history. It goes great with a mimosa, a cup of coffee, or a Bloody Mary. If you like stuff like Steely Dan, The Dead, Crosby, Stills, Nash & Young, The Beatles, and a few things you haven't heard in a while, you'll like Sunday Morning Over Easy on Youngstown's Classic Rock Y103. 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
0: Then this is the music you were raised on. 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

0: Got to have that AC/DC to get you in the mood for the weekend. Swear to God, state law. Y103, Youngstown's classic rock, Fast Freddy here. A lot of stuff going on this weekend. Cortland Street Fair. Tonight it's Broken Rain. Saturday, No Funk, No Justice. Tomorrow, River Rock at the Amp in Warren. Seven Bridges tribute to the Eagles and Silver Springs tribute to Fleetwood Mac. Simply Slavic, that's going on right through Sunday. No Funk, No Justice tonight, and the Chardon Polka Band tomorrow night. I guarantee you will find me there at some point this weekend, eating pierogi and drinking Schliebowitz, that crazy, crazy Croatian plum brandy that just makes you nuts. That's not for the faint of heart, by the way. Celebrate Poland tonight. They've got a big parade and music from Disco Inferno. Saturday, tomorrow, the Rotary Club of Warren has their Warren River Duck Festival down at the Amp. 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
25: 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This is something a little different. That's going to be out at the local tap on Route 88 in Mecca. And then, of course, Sunday, it's the Teddy Foltz Memorial Motorcycle Run to fight child abuse. 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

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It's Friday night. 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
1: The best part of the day begins now. It's time to get your rock on with Steve Gorman and April Rose. It's Steve Gorman Rocks. Welcome to the show.
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0: AC/DC kicking off a Friday night very appropriately with Have a Drink on Me. April, drinks are on me tonight, all night. Get as drunk as you want during the show.
1: I'm such a lightweight, Steve Gorman rocks. Like, it's bad. Like, two drinks, and I am way too friendly with everybody. It's a problem.
0: That's why I'm offering to buy all your drinks. I know it's a cheap date.
1: So I could be nice for once on this show.
0: No, I mean, trust me. I've been out with people who I made the big mistake of saying drinks are on me. And then I'm like, God, who taught this woman how to drink? Good Lord, she's going to bankrupt me. You know, different strokes, yep. I guess. Here's Journey, Stone in Love.
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0: Led Zeppelin with the Immigrant Song on Steve Gorman Rocks. Led Zeppelin 3 was released in 1970. Led Zeppelin 1 and Led Zeppelin 2 both released in 1969. So think about that. Think about this band hitting the scene early 1969 with Led Zeppelin 1, blowing everyone's mind, immediately putting themselves on the short list for greatest bands in the world, following that up 9 months later with Led Zeppelin 2, arguably a better album, and then the following year, Led Zeppelin 3. That is covering a tremendous amount of ground in a couple years' time. And the song we just heard, the Immigrant Song, sounded like a natural progression from where Led Zeppelin 2 left off. But boy, did they take a hard turn shortly thereafter. So much of Led Zeppelin 3 is not raucous. It's acoustic. It's folk. It's blues. The album had so many colors that Led Zeppelin added to the palette. Just basically serving notice that if you think you know what we are, you don't know the half of it. Led Zeppelin 3 really is the album where they started to express and show the world, no, we have so much more to say and we have so many more directions to go. And of course, the entire world went along with them for the entire ride. Youngstown's Classic Rock, Y103.
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0: Rat with Round and Round from Out of the Cellar. That album took over briefly in 1985. Rat looked like they were going to be one of those bands that would be around forever and a day. It didn't exactly work out that way, but hey, man, it was good while it lasted. Here's Tom Petty, Mary Jane's Last Dance.
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Tom Petty with Mary Jane's Last Dance on Steve Gorman Rocks. Tom Petty, over the years, wrote songs with a lot of people. And the Traveling Wilburys, for instance, George Harrison, Bob Dylan, Jeff Lynne, Roy Orbison, all on hand as a part of that group. With the Heartbreakers, it was mostly Tom working with Mike Campbell. I mean, a lot of those songs Tom wrote himself, but if there was a co-writer, it was almost always Mike Campbell, his guitarist. Pat Benatar has been writing songs with her guitarist since the early 80s. Not just writing songs, married parents, grandparents together. Here's Pat and Neil Giraldo, Love is a Battlefield. Youngstown's Classic Rock, Y103.

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1: Yeah.
0: This is Steve Gorman Rocks.

0: It's time for Questionable Wisdom on Steve Gorman Rocks. Here's April Rose with tonight's question.
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2: Okay.
1: Now, Cam just found out, Steve, his 15-year-old son, he's one of those internet trolls. You know, the ones that comment really mean, unnecessary things on people's photos.
2: Oh, yeah.
1: So his kid is just straight up bullying, being a jerk to random strangers online for absolutely no reason. And when he asked him about it, the kid just goes, "Hey, it's just for fun. Don't take it so seriously, Dad." So, Steve, what should he do?
2: I guess maybe you got to look in the mirror and wonder why it is your 15-year-old son is a bully and mean and even thinks that it's harmless fun to be cruel and rude to people.
1: Right.
2: That's some lines got crossed and some needs were not met or acknowledged along the way. I'm not saying that this kid is going to start to hurt animals and then become a serial killer. I'm not saying that, but what I'm saying is there's always signs. There's always breadcrumbs that lead to problems, and these are breadcrumbs right here. Yes, it's not people he knows, and it's online, and probably won't come back to him, but that's not the point. The fact is, what about him makes this entertaining? There's some breadcrumbs there that need to be faced and focused on and hopefully eliminated. Youngstown's Classic Rock, Y103.
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15: A better life with Dr. Sanjay Gupta.
16: By age 35, two-thirds of American men will experience some degree of noticeable hair loss. And by age 50, about 85% of men will have significantly thinning hair. That's according to the American Hair Loss Association. 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

0: accept the charge from the United States. Calling, are we reaching?
1: Pink Floyd on Steve Gorman Rocks. We are coming up on the 4th of July next weekend, and I saw a listing of best cities to be in for the 4th of July, and apparently Las Vegas is number one. Really? That was a surprise to me. I don't think of Las Vegas as the best thing to do anything other than go lose your money and see an overpriced show in between losing your money and losing your money. Number two on the list, New York City. And for what it's worth, I've been in New York City for 4th of July. The fireworks show at the Brooklyn Bridge is truly awe-inspiring. Orlando, then L.A., Minneapolis, St. Paul, San Francisco, Atlanta, Seattle, Sacramento. If you can get to any of those towns for the 4th of July, apparently, if you're thinking about things like public fanfare and fireworks, affordability, activities, weather, those are the places to be. The last place you want, who came in last on the list? Garland, Texas. Sorry, Garland.
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